0: trillionaire, the founder of SpaceX, has listed his company on the US stock exchange and shares have traded higher than expected. Chief Operating Officer Gwynne Shotwell says it's an incredible achievement.
1: Today we make history again. Elon founded this company in 2002 to build rockets and spaceships that will take humans to Mars, the moon, and even beyond. Everyone said we could never get to orbit.
0: Iran says a deal to end fighting with the US has never been closer. Pakistan's prime minister, who's brokered the agreement, says the two sides have agreed a text and they're working on the next steps. Four Palestinian action activists have been jailed for causing more than £1 million worth of damage to an Israeli defense firm's factory in the UK. The group used an old prison van to crash into the Elbit Systems site near Bristol in 2024. They've been sentenced to between 4 and 8 years. Mr. Justice Johnson says it was a brutal crime.
2: You knew you were not entitled to be there. You used extreme force and aggression to break in, deliberately using a large vehicle as an instrument of destruction, driving the van through two security fences and through the shutter of the loading bay.
0: A mother who murdered her 7-week-old daughter is beginning a life sentence. Sarah Ngaba from Telford killed her daughter Eliza in a fit of rage. She'll serve at least 12 years. Detective Chief Inspector Lee Holhouse is from West Mercia Police.
3: This is an utterly heartbreaking case in which a young child suffered unimaginable and life-altering injuries at the hands of the very person who should have been her greatest protector.
0: Keir Starmer says he has a duty to stay on as PM. He's been justifying his defence spending decisions after two of his ministers quit over the plans. And the King has led tributes to David Hockney. The artist has died at the age of 88 and King Charles has called him one of life's true originals. That's the latest from Radio News Hub. I'm David Hall.
4: This is your weather update.
0: Remaining windy and cool in the north throughout the morning with a mixture of showers and a few bright periods. It's drier, sunnier and warmer in the south though. A high of 22 degrees Celsius.
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6: This is the Triple Teaser. Three songs from 1 year. But can you work out the year?

songs that don't get played on the radio anymore. That was your triple teaser for this week. Three songs from one year, but what was the year? Some clues, by the way, on the way in just a moment. I've just played you Jerry Halliwell, Look at Me. Before that, it was Precious and Say It Again. And we started off with Supergrass and a great song, which very rarely, if at all, gets played these days. It was Pumping on Your Stereo. So, some clues then. It was the year that we had a royal wedding. Yes, it was the royal wedding of Prince Edward and Sophie Rees-Jones. And they actually attracted controversy when the photographer taking the picture admitted using digital technology to impose a smile on Prince William's face. And talking of weddings, from a royal to a showbiz one, it was the footballer David Beckham, who played for Manchester United in this particular year. He tied the knot with Spice Girl Victoria Adams. The couple received their guest, remember this, sitting on two red thrones. And Queen Victoria wore a £100,000 coronet. It's a different world, isn't it? The year was 1999. Well done if you got it right. And now, another song, believe it or not, that doesn't get played on the radio these days.

Floyd, the man who used to be in Heck at 100, lead singer with his fluffy jumper, woolly jumper, that was it, and take that situation from his solo career. This is Rob Charles with those songs that don't get played on the radio anymore. Andy Bradshaw, this is your song choice from the Jam in the

chosen by Andy Bradshaw, who got in touch via the email rob@robcharles.com. You can do the same, or you can get in contact with me via this radio station's website. Click on that contact us button. That's it. Right, brilliant. The Jam in the City, 1977. Right now, do you remember this? A song that doesn't get played on the radio much these days. This is Nick Straker, the Nick Straker Band, and A Walk in the Park.

Can I just say thank you for the management and staff here letting me allow me to be here on this radio station playing songs like that. How good was that? 1988, The Moody Blues. And I know you're out there somewhere. This is Rob Charles, and I'm here. If you want to get in touch with me, you can do. Send me an email and suggest a song for next week's show. rob@robcharles.com. 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Do that for me. Thank you.

0: Chain Gang and The Closest Thing to Heaven. This is Rob Charles, and I'm playing out those songs that very rarely, if at all these days, get played on the radio. Why, I do not know. I probably bought some, you did as well, made them big hits, but radio stations seem to have forgotten about them. So hopefully, this is the heaven of those radio songs. Right now, I'm going to play you a song choice suggested by Sarah Wallace. Thank you, Sarah, for getting in touch via the email, rob@robcharles.com. You can do the same. Sarah said, any chance of playing Twilight Zone by the Manhattan Transfer? Sarah, you've got it. Enjoy. And by the way, this was a hit in 1980.
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This is Rob Charles playing Jojo Gunn and Run, Run, Run. 1977. Songs that don't get played on the radio anymore. Feels like Sesame Street. Sticking with the letter J. J for Jane. Jefferson Starship. 1980.

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She said, I didn't realise you were the voice of Peter Kay's car share as Mike. Yeah, Mike and his morning muesli on the fictional Forever FM. But I'm here right now on this radio station playing songs that don't get played on the radio anymore. And don't forget, if you'd like to get in touch like Caroline, then all you got to do is send me an email, rob@robcharles.com. 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I'm also on Twitter. You can find me there at Radio Rob Charles. And don't forget the Facebook page, Songs That Don't Get Played on the Radio Anymore. I think I'm going to sneeze now. Bear me a second. Oh, excuse me. Right, I'm out of here. I'll catch you next week for another edition of those songs that don't get played on the radio anymore. Gonna leave you with this. Working for the Yankee Dollar, the Skids. Stay safe.

memories for me of that being available on a pink sort of... It was a pink mush of white as well. Vinyl single. A coloured disc, as they were back in the day. The Skids, 1979, and working for the Yankee Dollar. That'll do for me. I'm going to leave you with Stephanie Mills. 1 year later, 1980. Never knew love like this before. Thank you for listening. Until next week, songs that don't get played on the radio, I'll catch you then. Stay safe.

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1: Elon Musk has become the world's first trillionaire. Shares in his SpaceX company have soared as it debuted on the US stock exchange, and the tech boss is clearly delighted.
2: It is certainly hard to believe a little company that started in a warehouse in El Segundo is going public with the largest IPO ever. If people had told me this was going to happen, I was like, man, you must be smoking some really good crack.
1: The United States and Iran appear to be close to agreeing a deal on extending the ceasefire in the Middle East. The Prime Minister of Pakistan, who's been mediating negotiations, says the final text of a proposal has now been reached. A British man's been jailed for encouraging a 21-year-old American to take his own life with a shotgun during a video call. Dylan Phelan's been sentenced to 6 years following the suicide of Travis Dyer in Louisiana. Mr. Justice Cotter issued this warning.
3: You and all others who use the internet to discuss suicide and self-harm should realise that what you do online is not beyond the reach of the law.
1: Former Arsenal midfielder Thomas Partey's been denied entry to Canada ahead of Ghana's World Cup opener. He will miss his country's game after Canadian authorities refused his visa application. The 32-year-old is awaiting trial on 7 charges of rape and 1 count of sexual assault. The King has paid tribute to David Hockney, who's died at the age of 88. He said the artist was one of life's true originals. And rugby league legend Kevin Sinfield, actress Dame Helen Mirren, and 6 of the Euro winning Lionesses all lead the King's birthday honours. Sinfield becomes Sir Kevin, having raised more than £10 million for those living with motor neurone disease in honour of his former Leeds Rhino teammate Rob Burrow. Actress Dame Helen Mirren has been made a Companion of Honour for services to drama. In football, Chloe Kelly, who scored the winning penalty in last summer's nail-biting Euros final, is one of the players to be made an MBE. That's the latest from Radio News Hub. I'm David Hall.
4: This is your weather update.
1: Remaining windy and cool in the north throughout the morning with a mixture of showers and a few bright periods. It's drier, sunnier and warmer in the south though. A high of 22 degrees Celsius.
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7: Hello and thanks for joining me. Welcome to the show where we put your music and your recollections back together. Great oldies, great memories.

I featured on the very early DIY SOS edition in the very first series. I was the line dancer, if you remember. DIY, not my thing, not a handyman, I am a music man. The 50s, 60s and 70s is me game, with an odd one from the 1980s, a guilty pleasure. Del Shannon getting us on the way, and Sister Sledge taking us further down the road. And that's what the show's all about, Lost in Music.

forget, we go off to the disc jockey and jukebox to find out what the years are for this week's featured years from the 50s, 60s and 70s. Del Shannon from 1964, Sister Sledge from 1979. They're not the years then, are they?

of Times by Barry White is on one or two of the compilations, but certainly not all of them. 1977, it's Ecstasy When You Lay Down Next to Me. And time to go to the Brill Building at 1619 Broadway, Manhattan. Pay tribute to one of the songwriters. Who have we got? Tony Powers.

Bob B. Socks and the Blue Jeans. That's Bobby Sheen and Fenita James of the Blossoms, featuring Darlene Love on lead vocal. Brill Building, the driving force between in American pop music in the 1950s and 60s. What fine tunes we produced. Phil Spector and Ellie Greenwich joined Tony Powers for the first tune, and this is Tony Powers and Beverly Ross writing. And just once, the re-sing. Shwaddy Waddy in 1970.

0: of songwriters Tony Powers and two tunes that he helped to pen. So much great rock and roll from the Brill Building. As for the disc jockey and jukebox, well, it does different things for us, doesn't it? It provides us with the great music we want to play from our featured years. As always, Landlord Tony sets us on our way.
1: Okay, ladies and gentlemen, all you pub quizzers, here's three songs. Can you tell us the titles, the artists, and the years they were hit?
2: Taking you back to the 1950s.

All the music I enjoyed playing in the second hour of the show. All those harmonies, all those acoustic guitars. Harmonies. Absolutely, that's what I like. So, there's our three songs, our 3 years, three artists, and I wonder how you did with guessing what they were. So, this is where we give you the answers. Staging. Doris Day for First Then, and a song from the film of the life of Ruth Etting, Love Me or Leave Me, a hit in 1955. It had been a hit for Ruth Etting in 1928, rather sad life, and not the sort of film you necessarily associate with Doris Day. There you have it, Love Me or Leave Me, 1955. Mike Berry, and Don't You Think It's Time, was a hit in 1963 from Joe Meek's production studio. And finally, Renaissance, very popular folk rock band, I would say, in the 1970s, not associated with singles, more with albums. The beautiful voice of Annie Haslam, Renaissance and Northern Lights, and that hit too came to you from 1978.

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group from Brackley who are more interested in the charts than cars. 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I know one of the Formula One or racing car circuits anyway. Brackley in Buckinghamshire. But that was Liquid Gold making their debut in the charts in 1978. And anyway, that you do it.

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2: All oldies all the time. All oldies. Do you remember?
0: Usually play one for mum. Here it comes. Learning the Blues in 1955. Quality from Frank Sinatra. And then some quality doo-wop from the same year from the Rents.

couldn't help remembering the version by Darts from the 1970s, which is the first time I heard it at the end of that decade. Come Back My Love, 1955, from the Wrens. Quality doo-wop and very quality Frank Sinatra. Learning the Blues in 1955. And a lot of these doo-wop songs became hits in the UK for other acts, either at the time or later on. But here's a classic example of a song which wasn't a hit in America, but was made a hit by the Fab Four.

Buggles from George Harrison, and the album was with the Beatles, The Devil in Her Heart. Not a big hit in the USA, but a great tune from 1963, made famous, I think I can say that, by the Beatles. Back to the Joe Meek studio with John Layton.

John Layton, lots of hits in the book, but you generally only hear one or two of them now, and not that one. John Layton, I'll Cut Your Tail Off, really bright tune, from 1963.

Like Music with Rules, but also Harmony and Melody. That's the second hour of the show. Some great names and some great music. Things like the Beach Boys will be turning up, but also the country star Don Williams. Billy J. Kramer and the Dakotas from the 1960s, they're there. But also Willie Nelson. Hey, it sounds a bit country. It's not. There's lots of other fine music. In fact, if you like American R&B, we'll be kicking off with Doris Troy, no less. Well, we got time for this one. Another hard to find one, actually, in my collection. Don't know why.

Don't play a lot of punk, I know, but that one hit the top 40. Just 999 and Homicide. And take us back to the days when all the rules went out the window. If you

0: music from the wonderful career of Elton John. Part-Time Love, 1978. Stand by for an hour of classic gold that's yet to come. After the Devels, you can't sit down.
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2: Elon Musk is officially the world's first trillionaire. The founder of SpaceX has listed his company on the US stock exchange and shares have traded higher than expected. Chief Operating Officer Gwynne Shotwell says it's an incredible achievement.
3: Today we make history again. Elon founded this company in 2002 to build rockets and spaceships that will take humans to Mars, the moon, and even beyond. Everyone said we could never get to orbit.
2: Iran says a deal to end fighting with the US has never been closer. Pakistan's prime minister, who's brokered the agreement, says the two sides have agreed a text and they're working on the next steps. Four Palestinian action activists have been jailed for causing more than £1 million worth of damage to an Israeli defense firm's factory in the UK. The group used an old prison van to crash into the Elbit Systems site near Bristol in 2024. They've been sentenced to between 4 and 8 years. Mr. Justice Johnson says it was a brutal crime.
4: You knew you were not entitled to be there. You used extreme force and aggression to break in, deliberately using a large vehicle as an instrument of destruction, driving the van through two security fences and through the shutter of the loading bay.
2: A mother who murdered her 7-week-old daughter is beginning a life sentence. Sarah Ngaba from Telford killed her daughter Eliza in a fit of rage. She'll serve at least 12 years. Detective Chief Inspector Lee Holhouse is from West Mercia Police.
5: This is an utterly heartbreaking case in which a young child suffered unimaginable and life-altering injuries at the hands of the very person who should have been her greatest protector.
2: Keir Starmer says he has a duty to stay on as PM. He's been justifying his defence spending decisions after two of his ministers quit over the plans. And the King has led tributes to David Hockney. The artist has died at the age of 88 and King Charles has called him one of life's true originals. That's the latest from Radio News Hub. I'm David Hall.
6: This is your weather update.
2: Remaining windy and cool in the north throughout the morning with a mixture of showers and a few bright periods. It's drier, sunnier and warmer in the south, though. A high of 22 degrees Celsius.
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Hollies did it a little bit different. Doris Troy, the original American single, and 1963's Just One Look. Herbie Hancock, a long career in the United States of America, waited until 1978

more successful in the 1980s for Herbie Hancock, but a couple of hits in the 1970s. You bet you love the follow-up to I Thought It Was You. Wonderful harmonic sound of Surfer Girl, the Beach Boys.

1963, but we learnt them backwards. And we've played them ever since. Surfer Girl in 1963. We'll hit the 1950s. It's 1955 this hour with our Uncle Mac track after 10cc.

The box in the corner, here's a particular treat as we actually hear my namesake Charlie Fairhead singing. And of course we'll be going easy on down the decades after our Uncle Mac track. And we are back in the days of Uncle Mac and John Ellison and all the gang in the 1950s. 1955 with Al McCoy.

0: don't know.
1: Used to have that on a 78 with something else well known by Alma on the other side. Never Do a Tango with an Eskimo, 1955. And time for us to go easy on down the decades with our featured decades, the 50s, 60s, 70s, and Guilty Pleasure, which takes us back to 1981.
2: 1955.

Easy on down the decades with Dickie Valentine, A Blossom Fell, from 1955. Tony Bennett and a song written by Sacha Distel. English lyrics by Jack Reardon, The Good Life, 1963 in the UK, a hit. And we were reminiscing with the Little River Band in 1978, ahead of hearing another gem from the States by Don Williams, and a second version of Years From Now, which had been a 1980 hit for Dr. Hook, and Don Williams' version came out in 1981 in an album called Especially For You. And I'm sure anybody who went to see him live in performance and probably did it on UK television, he was always welcome. But very pleased to hear him sing that one. Years From Now. Peace.

the days when you could buy two songs as an A-side on a record. And we always remember Billy J. Kramer's Do You Want to Know a Secret? But we also heard that one in 1963, also by the Beatles, I think, I'll Be On My Way, who became a little peeved, in fact, that it was put on a B-side. They thought it was worth an A-side. And I think Billy J. Kramer suffered a little after that with the quality of his Lennon-McCartney material. There's a story there, I know. Going Under the Bridges of Paris, 1955 release only for Dean Martin.

Georgia, Georgia, the whole day through.

We heard Dean Martin, Under the Bridges of Paris. Wasn't released in the States as a single, but it did very well in the UK in 1955. And Georgia on My Mind. Willie Nelson getting to grips with the standard catalogue. And Georgia on My Mind. Great tune from 1978. Time for us to look at the stage, silver screen and TV screen. The box in the corner, the smell of the popcorn, the roar of the grease paint. We start with a great Broadway show.

There we had it. The roar of the grease paint took us to the Broadway show She Loves Me, or at least the title song from it, sung by Buddy Greco. Saw him on the Wheel Tappers and Shunters Club, one of the editions of the show. Never has a great American star looked as if he wished he was somewhere else. Eddie Calvert did the theme to John and Julie, a great movie from 1955. Very much of it's a period. It's about two children who run away to see the coronation. It should have been a couple of years previous, of course. But it features people like Peter Sellers and Sid James, apart from the title characters. And it's full of great British actors doing what they do best, making great films. And it's in colour, too. And it's got some good music, like the theme there. Eddie Calvert, John and Julie, 1955. Now, who did you just listen to? You'll be forgiven for not having the faintest idea, but that was my namesake, Charlie Fairhead, when he was young and singing with his twin sister, Elaine. Elaine and Derek. They were Elaine and Derek Thompson. Derek known as Charlie Fairhead. They were 15-year-old twins, and they recorded some songs around the early 1960s, including that one, Stepping Stone, in 1963. And I can say that Elaine is known as Elaine Johns professionally, and she's still there somewhere. And so, of course, is Derek Thompson, who recently retired from his well-known role. But apart from that, would you like to hear them again? Yeah, I thought you would. And you'll know this tune as well. So Elaine's voice may not be quite so well known to you, but here's Derek Thompson when he was just 15 years young, and this is Hey Paul, Hey Paula. Hey.

I'm an unashamed easy listening music fan, and it doesn't get better than that for me. Brenda Lee, big hit at the time, though, All Alone Am I from 1963. Before that, Paul and Paula, Elaine and Derek Thompson, and they appeared on Top of the Pops at the time. Not Top of the Pops, Jukebox Jury, of course it was then. And also they're in the film Gonks Go Beat, apparently, so I'll look out for that next time that one comes around. This lady from 1955 in the UK charts needs no introduction.

Garland, well immersed in the American songbook. Harold Arlen and George Gershwin wrote The Man That Got Away, and it had featured in the film A Star Is Born the year before. Just great music, which we bring you every week. More of the similar at the same time next week. Till then, I'll say my farewells. Find me on social media or just email me here at the station if you wish. We close with Ackerbilk and the White Cliffs of Dover. You can at least sing along.

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1: Elon Musk has become the world's first trillionaire. Shares in his SpaceX company have soared as it debuted on the US stock exchange, and the tech boss is clearly delighted.
2: It is certainly hard to believe a little company that started in a warehouse in El Segundo is going public with the largest IPO ever. If people had told me this was going to happen, I was like, man, you must be smoking some really good crack.
1: The United States and Iran appear to be close to agreeing a deal on extending the ceasefire in the Middle East. The Prime Minister of Pakistan, who's been mediating negotiations, says the final text of a proposal has now been reached. A British man's been jailed for encouraging a 21-year-old American to take his own life with a shotgun during a video call. Dylan Phelan's been sentenced to 6 years following the suicide of Travis Dyer in Louisiana. Mr. Justice Cotter issued this warning.
3: You and all others who use the internet to discuss suicide and self-harm should realise that what you do online is not beyond the reach of the law.
1: Former Arsenal midfielder Thomas Partey's been denied entry to Canada ahead of Ghana's World Cup opener. He will miss his country's game after Canadian authorities refused his visa application. The 32-year-old is awaiting trial on 7 charges of rape and 1 count of sexual assault. The King has paid tribute to David Hockney, who's died at the age of 88. He said the artist was one of life's true originals. And rugby league legend Kevin Sinfield, actress Dame Helen Mirren, and 6 of the Euro winning Lionesses all lead the King's birthday honours. Sinfield becomes Sir Kevin, having raised more than £10 million for those living with motor neurone disease in honour of his former Leeds Rhino teammate Rob Burrow. Actress Dame Helen Mirren has been made a Companion of Honour for services to drama. In football, Chloe Kelly, who scored the winning penalty in last summer's nail-biting Euros final, is one of the players to be made an MBE. That's the latest from Radio News Hub. I'm David Hall.
4: This is your weather update.
1: Remaining windy and cool in the north throughout the morning with a mixture of showers and a few bright periods. It's drier, sunnier and warmer in the south though. A high of 22 degrees Celsius.
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0: This is Roy Orbison.
1: I was on my way to Dothan, Alabama, to play a concert. And I chartered a private plane. And it was a low-wing plane, I remember. And the sun was very bright, so I put on the sunshades and put the clear pair to the side. And when I got to Dothan, I got off the plane and left the clear pair on the airplane and didn't realize

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I was busy rehearsing and everything. All of a sudden, there I was going to perform at night in sunglasses. And I felt very embarrassed. And I got through the night. And then the next day, flew to Atlanta, New York, London, and opened the Beatle tour that evening with the same pair of sunglasses. And I was still worried about that. But no one sort of minded. And that tour was, well, it made the Beatles and myself in Europe and internationally, I guess. It was a really important tour. And with all these photographs around the world with sunshades, I was sort of stuck instant image with that. So it wasn't something I designed or thought of. I'll just do this and be cool. It was a mistake.

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1: Elon Musk is officially the world's first trillionaire. The founder of SpaceX has listed his company on the US stock exchange and shares have traded higher than expected. Chief Operating Officer Gwynne Shotwell says it's an incredible achievement.
2: Today we make history again. Elon founded this company in 2002 to build rockets and spaceships that will take humans to Mars, the moon, and even beyond. Everyone said we could never get to orbit.
1: Iran says a deal to end fighting with the US has never been closer. Pakistan's prime minister, who's brokered the agreement, says the two sides have agreed a text and they're working on the next steps. Four Palestinian action activists have been jailed for causing more than £1 million worth of damage to an Israeli defense firm's factory in the UK. The group used an old prison van to crash into the Elbit Systems site near Bristol in 2024. They've been sentenced to between 4 and 8 years. Mr. Justice Johnson says it was a brutal crime.
3: You knew you were not entitled to be there. You used extreme force and aggression to break in, deliberately using a large vehicle as an instrument of destruction, driving the van through two security fences and through the shutter of the loading bay.
1: A mother who murdered her 7-week-old daughter is beginning a life sentence. Sarah Ngaba from Telford killed her daughter Eliza in a fit of rage. She'll serve at least 12 years. Detective Chief Inspector Lee Holhouse is from West Mercia Police.
4: This is an utterly heartbreaking case in which a young child suffered unimaginable and life-altering injuries at the hands of the very person who should have been her greatest protector.
1: Keir Starmer says he has a duty to stay on as PM. He's been justifying his defence spending decisions after two of his ministers quit over the plans. And the King has led tributes to David Hockney. The artist has died at the age of 88 and King Charles has called him one of life's true originals. That's the latest from Radio News Hub. I'm David Hall.
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1: Remaining windy and cool in the north throughout the morning with a mixture of showers and a few bright periods. It's drier, sunnier and warmer in the south though. A high of 22 degrees Celsius.
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1: Elon Musk has become the world's first trillionaire. Shares in his SpaceX company have soared as it debuted on the US stock exchange, and the tech boss is clearly delighted.
2: It is certainly hard to believe a little company that started in a warehouse in El Segundo is going public with the largest IPO ever. If people had told me this was going to happen, I was like, man, you must be smoking some really good crack.
1: The United States and Iran appear to be close to agreeing a deal on extending the ceasefire in the Middle East. The Prime Minister of Pakistan, who's been mediating negotiations, says the final text of a proposal has now been reached. A British man's been jailed for encouraging a 21-year-old American to take his own life with a shotgun during a video call. Dylan Phelan's been sentenced to 6 years following the suicide of Travis Dyer in Louisiana. Mr. Justice Cotter issued this warning.
3: You and all others who use the internet to discuss suicide and self-harm should realise that what you do online is not beyond the reach of the law.
1: Former Arsenal midfielder Thomas Partey's been denied entry to Canada ahead of Ghana's World Cup opener. He will miss his country's game after Canadian authorities refused his visa application. The 32-year-old is awaiting trial on 7 charges of rape and 1 count of sexual assault. The King has paid tribute to David Hockney, who's died at the age of 88. He said the artist was one of life's true originals. And rugby league legend Kevin Sinfield, actress Dame Helen Mirren, and 6 of the Euro winning Lionesses all lead the King's birthday honours. Sinfield becomes Sir Kevin, having raised more than £10 million for those living with motor neurone disease in honour of his former Leeds Rhino teammate Rob Burrow. Actress Dame Helen Mirren has been made a Companion of Honour for services to drama. In football, Chloe Kelly, who scored the winning penalty in last summer's nail-biting Euros final, is one of the players to be made an MBE. That's the latest from Radio News Hub. I'm David Hall.
4: This is your weather update.
5: Breezy in the north with sunny spells and showers for Northern Ireland, Scotland and Northern England. Dry and bright in southern areas, highs of 22 degrees Celsius.
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8: What we're going to do right now is go back, way back, back in

Hello, yes, it's the time for our music life. How are you doing? Over the next 2 hours, music news and memories for you to put together and guess the years. 2 hours, two different years, lots of great music, a few features, and we'll finish off each hour with the top three from the charts of this day back in the year. We'll explore what was on TV in the year, what was on in the cinemas, and in the first hour, we've got our one-of-a-kind track from the year. And this week, it's from James Taylor. Sure, you've got a very good idea what that is, no? Well, it was a top 10 hit, and that's coming up a little bit later. In each hour, we'll also have our big question of the week, a useless bit of trivia for you to try and guess the answer to. And the big question for this hour is, what is the medical condition boanthropy? B-O-A-N-thropy. Boanthropy. You can find out the answer before the end of this hour. So that's our menu, but what we always say is it's all about the music. And here's the first of our songs from this year. A timeless wedding anthem, it actually started life as a one-minute jingle for a bank TV commercial. The Carpenters, with We've Only Just Begun.

I'm Still Waiting, Diana Ross, produced by the legendary Norman Whitfield, known for his groundbreaking psychedelic soul work with The Temptations and Marvin Gaye. So, we always end each hour with a top three countdown from this week in our mystery year. But before that, ask you to try and identify what is the number one from a 1 second snip of the song. Easy first listen. There you go, number one this week back in the year. Who was it and what's the song? Another listen and clue in about 15 minutes.

Cher, Gypsies, Tramps and Thieves. That reached number four, and that song gave her her first ever solo number one in the US. A massive career resurgence after 4 years without a top 10 single. Music all from 1 year during this hour, but what was the year? It was the year that this was in the charts. It's

Elton John, Your Song. It was his first top 40 hit, reaching number 4. In each hour of the show, we jump out of our mystery year to take a look at something interesting that happened in music in this week. Our Time of Our Music Life flashback this hour is from this week in 1976. Queen began a 9-week run at the top of the UK pop chart with their nearly 6-minute long operatic hit, Bohemian Rhapsody. The single would go on to sell more than 1 million copies by the end of the month, and it was later named the UK's third best-selling single of all time.

After Freddie Mercury's death, the song re-entered the chart and it topped it for 5 weeks. 1 year later, in the US, Bohemian Rhapsody topped the Billboard Hot 100 thanks to its use in the blockbuster film Wayne's World. A time of our music life flashback. Back to the music of our mystery year now, and Elvis Presley was in the charts with this.

Elvis Presley and I Just Can't Help Believing, a number six hit in this year. Still to come, music from the year by Neil Diamond, Paul McCartney, and this from Hot.

So, do you remember that? Hot Chocolate with Love is Life. But what was the year? We've been asking you to identify the number one from this week back in the year from a 1 second song snip. Here it is. There you go. It was number one this week back in the year. And your first clue, this was the first number one single by a former Beatle, and it topped the charts all over the world. Another listen and another clue in about 10 minutes' time. This was the year that a man named John Young was arrested in the UK for impersonating a ghost. He wore a white sheet and chased people around a cemetery. The judge wasn't amused. Voting age in the UK was lowered from 21 to 18, and Neil Diamond was in the charts with Sweet Caroline.

0: For many years, Neil Diamond remained silent about that song's inspiration, but later revealed it was inspired by a photograph of Caroline Kennedy. In the first hour of the Time of Our Music Life each week around this time, we search out a one-of-a-kind track. It could be a one-hit wonder, something a bit unusual, or a novelty song that became a hit. And this week, it's from James Taylor. See what you think to this.
1: The Time of Our Music Life. It's one-of-a-kind.

James Taylor with You've Got a Friend. So what's the story behind it? Well, it was written by the legendary Carole King, who included her own iconic version on her classic album Tapestry. It was taken from the album Mudslide Slim and The Blue Horizon, and it was James Taylor's only number one hit in America. And that is our one of a kind for this week. Every

Paul McCartney, Another Day, his very first solo single after the breakup of the Beatles. Our big question of the hour, what is the medical condition boanthropy? Any idea? Well, the answer coming up before the end of this hour. Here's Rod Stewart.

What a song, Rod Stewart with Maggie May, originally released as a B-side in the UK with Reason to Believe as the official A-side. Radio DJs flipped it over and a classic was created. So, how are you doing with guessing the year all this great music's from? Any closer? Well, how about some clues from what was on in the cinemas in this year? You could have been watching Summer of 42 or Diamonds Are Forever, but the biggest box office hit in this year was Fiddler on the Roof, which grossed over £40 million at the box office. Back to the music of this year and a great song from Dawn.

Dawn, Knock Three Times, written by Erwin Levine and L. Russell Brown, same songwriting team who wrote the even bigger hit Tie a Yellow Ribbon Round the Old Oak Tree. Our big question of the hour has been, what is the medical condition boanthropy? And the answer, it's a serious psychological disorder in which patients believe they're a cow. Who knew?

Blue Mink, Bannerman, that reached number three in the charts of this year. The number one this week back in the year, what was it? Try and identify it from this. There you go, the final listen, the second of the number one this week back in the year. And we already know that it was the first number one single by a former Beatle, and it topped the charts all over the world. And your final clue, it was taken from the album All Things Must Pass. If you've had a guess, or you haven't a clue, find out what it is very soon, as it's time for our top three countdown. And this week back in the year, T-Rex, we're at number three.

Number two, The Mixtures and the Pushbike Song, heavily influenced by Mungo Jerry's massive hit In the Summertime. So that's just about it for the first hour of the Time Valve Music Life, and the year was 1971. Did you get it? Coming up in the second hour, we'll switch to hits from a different year. But first, the number one from this week back in 1971. It was George Harrison and My Sweet Lord, and it was spent 5 weeks at the top.

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1: Elon Musk has become the world's first trillionaire. Shares in his SpaceX company have soared as it debuted on the US stock exchange, and the tech boss is clearly delighted.
2: It is certainly hard to believe a little company that started in a warehouse in El Segundo is going public with the largest IPO ever. If people had told me this was going to happen, I was like, man, you must be smoking some really good crack.
1: The United States and Iran appear to be close to agreeing a deal on extending the ceasefire in the Middle East. The Prime Minister of Pakistan, who's been mediating negotiations, says the final text of a proposal has now been reached. A British man's been jailed for encouraging a 21-year-old American to take his own life with a shotgun during a video call. Dylan Phelan's been sentenced to 6 years following the suicide of Travis Dyer in Louisiana. Mr. Justice Cotter issued this warning.
3: You and all others who use the internet to discuss suicide and self-harm should realise that what you do online is not beyond the reach of the law.
1: Former Arsenal midfielder Thomas Partey's been denied entry to Canada ahead of Ghana's World Cup opener. He will miss his country's game after Canadian authorities refused his visa application. The 32-year-old is awaiting trial on 7 charges of rape and 1 count of sexual assault. The King has paid tribute to David Hockney, who's died at the age of 88. He said the artist was one of life's true originals. And rugby league legend Kevin Sinfield, actress Dame Helen Mirren, and 6 of the Euro winning Lionesses all lead the King's birthday honours. Sinfield becomes Sir Kevin, having raised more than £10 million for those living with motor neurone disease in honour of his former Leeds Rhino teammate Rob Burrow. Actress Dame Helen Mirren has been made a Companion of Honour for services to drama. In football, Chloe Kelly, who scored the winning penalty in last summer's nail-biting Euros final, is one of the players to be made an MBE. That's the latest from Radio News Hub. I'm David Hall.
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5: Breezy in the north with sunny spells and showers for Northern Ireland, Scotland and Northern England. Dry and bright in southern areas, highs of 22 degrees Celsius.
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1: The time of our music life. Welcome back. It's the second hour, the time of our music life. All the music over the next hour is from one great year in music history. And it could be any time between 1958 and 2020. We'll explore what was on TV in the year, what was on in the cinemas, and in this hour we've got our song that should have been a hit but wasn't from sometime in the year. And this week it's from Suzy Quatro. We'll also have another big question in this hour, a useless bit of trivia for you to try and guess the answer to. And the answer to it will be coming up before the end of the show.
2: The time of our music life. What's the year?
1: So that's our menu for the second hour. And the music, well, it was certainly a good year for chart music. Here's the first of our songs from this year, Simple Minds with Promised You a Miracle. What's

Don't Stop Believing, Journey. Guitarist Neil Sean is the only original member who has been with Journey consistently since its formation in 1973, appearing on every single album. So we end each hour of the show with the top three countdown from this week in our mystery year. But during the hour, I ask you to try and identify what the number one was from a 1 second snip of the song. Here's your first listen. There you go. Number one on this day back in the year. Who was it and what's the song? Another listen and a clue in about 15 minutes. Our big question for this hour is, in 1524, what was the last letter to be added to the English alphabet? The answer coming up a little bit later.

Rocky Sharp and the Replayers, Shout, Shout, Knock Yourself Out, made it to number 19 in this year, and that was a cover of a 1962 hit by Ernie Maresca. Music all from one year during this hour, but what was the year? It was the year that this was in the charts.

is going on. Rod Stewart, How Long? It was his 24th single, and it reached number 41. In each hour of the Time of Our Music Life, we jump out of our mystery year for a random music history flashback. And this week, in 1972, the New Seekers were at number one on the UK singles chart with I'd Like to Teach the World to Sing. I'd

The song started out as a Caller TV ad. It originally included the line, "I'd like to buy the world a Coke." Our Time for Our Music Life flashback for this week. Back to the music of our mystery now, and Steve Winwood was in the charts with Valerie.

Love that. Marvin Gaye with Abraham, Martin and John. And that was his third single release, reaching number 9. Don't forget our big question for this hour. In 1524, what was the last letter to be added to the English alphabet? Any idea? The answer coming up very soon. Still to come, music from this year by Wham, Adamant and this from Tears for Fears.

0: So, do you remember that? Tears for Fears with Mad World, and that was their first top 40 hit in September of this year. But what was the year? We've been asking you to identify the number one this week back in the year from a 1 second song snip. Here it is. There you go. It was number one on this day back in the year. And your first clue, it was the best-selling song of this year. Another listen and another clue in about 10 minutes' time. In the second hour of the Time of Our Music Life each week, we have a search around at the bottom end of the top 100 charts of the year for a song that we think is worthy of the title, a song that should have been a hit but wasn't. And this week, it's from Suzi Quatro. See what you think to this.
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2: A song that should have been a hit but wasn't.

0: So there you go. That was Susie Quattro, Heart of Stone. It only reached number 60 in the charts. Susie Quattro released 18 albums and 63 singles, two of which were number ones in the UK. But that one was our song that should have been a hit, but wasn't, for this week.
1: Uh-huh.

0: to run.
1: A song that was a surprising global hit. It had to be because of the chorus, Da Da Da. And that was the English version. It reached number two in March of this year. This was the year that crop circles, mysterious patterns, started showing up in English fields, baffling farmers and delighting UFO fans. Italy won the Football World Cup in Spain, defeating West Germany 3-1 in the final. And Ultravox were in the charts with Him.

Ultravox, their 8th top 40 hit, Him, reached number 11 in this year. So, how are you doing with guessing the year all this great music's from? Any closer? Well, how about some clues from what was on in the cinemas in this year? You could have been watching Rocky 3, Poltergeist, or the biggest box office hit this year was E.T., and that grossed over £539 million at the box office. Does that help? Maybe not. Well, how about this from the charts of this year?

Wham! Young Guns, Go For It. That was her first top 10 hit in the UK. The number one this week back in the air, what was it? Try and identify it from this. There you go, the final listen, the second of the number one today back in the year. And we already know that it was the best-selling song of this year. And your final clue, it was inspired after the band's lead singer read a photo story in a girl's magazine. Our big question of the hour has been, in 1524, what was the last letter to be added to the English alphabet? Well, the answer is, it was the letter J. Before it became a letter, the letter I was used for both I and J. Time for the top three countdown from this week in our mystery year. And at number three, we're Blondie.

Number two, Adamant with Antrap, and the video featured Adamant wearing a suit of armour. So that's just about it for the Time Valve Music Life for this week, and in this hour, the music was from 1982. I hope you've enjoyed the music and memories from 1971 and 1982 this week. I'll be back same time, same place next week for another 2 hours of music from Mystery Years. Thanks for being here over the last 2 hours. Remember, the only reason we do it is for you. There's just time to play the number one from this week back in 1982. It was The Human League with Don't You Want Me, and it spent 5 weeks at the top. Have a great week. Look after yourself. See you next time. Here's number one from this week in 1982.

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1: Rugby league legends Sir Kevin Sinfield and Gruffalo author Dame Julia Donaldson are among the big names recognised in the King's Birthday Honours. Sinfield has been knighted for his work supporting people with motor neurone disease, raising more than £10 million for charity. Elsewhere, Chloe Kelly, Alicia Russo and several other Lioness teammates have received MBEs. Nearly 1,200 people across the UK feature in this year's honours list. The King's official birthday will be marked today with the Trooping of the Colour in central London. Thousands of spectators are expected to line the Mall and Whitehall. The King, Queen and Princess of Wales are set to take part in the traditional carriage procession. This week is National Carers Week.
2: It's not the kind of job that you can leave at the doorstep, walk away from it, go home and forget about it. Care workers still worry and think about people they support when they go home. During COVID, we had a lot of them moving into settings, you know, making a lot of sacrifices to support people. Great, but it also can be quite challenging.
1: That's Carolina Gerlick, the chief executive of the Care Workers Charity. They're calling for national recognition of unpaid and paid carers. Now, all eyes are on Scotland as they prepare to take on Haiti in their first World Cup match, and a man has walked over 3,000 miles to make the game. Team Scotland supporter Craig Ferguson set off from Los Angeles in February and has made it to Boston and raised more than £1 million for charity. Hazel McCraith is a spokesperson for SAMH, one of Scotland's leading mental health charities.
3: And he's done it with such heart, and I think that's the thing. It's his heart, honesty, determination. This challenge has captured people's imagination because it speaks to something universal.
1: And it was a strong start for the World Cup hosts. Canada came from behind to draw their opening game against Bosnia and Herzegovina, and the US opened their first tournament at home in 32 years with a dominant 4-1 victory against Paraguay. From Radio News Hub, I'm Grace McIntosh.
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1: Breezy in the north with sunny spells and showers for Northern Ireland, Scotland and Northern England. Dry and bright in southern areas, highs of 22 degrees Celsius.
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6: It's the weekend, wake up, breakfast, Weber.
1: Breezy in the north with sunny spells and showers for Northern Ireland, Scotland and Northern England. Dry and bright in southern areas, highs of 22 degrees Celsius.

Yes, indeed. The weekend wake up. Raring to go this Saturday morning. Kick off with the Stereo MCs from 1993. Step it up.

0: Very good Saturday morning to you then. 13th of June, 2026, of course. The Weekend Wake Up is now live on your favourite radio station between now and 10 a.m. So coming up for you today, on this day, past, present, and up to you, but future as well. Two number ones for you. They are 12 years apart. 98 and 86 were taking the number ones from today. We'll have the papers around about 8:30. A great selection of tunes all the way to 9. And then just after the news at 9 o'clock, we shall launch the Top 10 Time Machine once more, travelling all the way to another mystery year. And if you'd like to get in touch, 07467 902 411 on WhatsApp, or presenterchris at yahoo.com via email.
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2: Do I look bothered? Ooh.

Culture Club with the brilliant Karma Chameleon. So we'll have a look then, shall we? At the 13th of June. It's day 164 of the year. 201 left to go. We'll start with some selected news stories from years gone by. 1967 first, and the United Nations Security Council rejected Soviet demands for an immediate vote to condemn Israel's aggression in the so-called Six-Day War. And on this day in 1981, a 17-year-old man was arrested for shooting a replica gun at the Queen as she rode past crowds in London during Trooping of the Colour, which takes place today, of course, as well. Michael Jackson, on this day in 2005, found not guilty of all charges after a four-month-long child abuse trial. In 1991, Boris Yeltsin celebrated victory as Russia's first popularly elected president. And Guernsey, 1996, voted to legalise abortion on this day, overturning a ban which dated back to 1910. Slightly lighter stories for you now. So did you know that on this day in 1920, the US Post Office stated that children cannot be sent by parcel after various instances? Honestly, sending a kid by post. Send them when they were three. Then they like the post round here. By the time they arrived, they'd be celebrating the end of their A-levels. And the longest recorded attack of hiccups began on this day in 1922 when Charles Osborne got the hiccups, and they continued for, wait for it, 68 years. And then the poor bloke passed away 11 months after they stopped. Maybe he died of a broken heart missing his hiccups, eh? On to today then, and what you could do. We'll start with this one. Today is World Gin Day, apparently. I'll leave that one to you. Can't stand the stuff, I'm afraid. As previously mentioned, it's Trooping the Colour. National Dragonfly Day as well. National Marina Day. That's not the old cars that they used to have in the 70s and 80s. Marina where they park boats. National Sewing Machine Day. Never owned one, so we'll move on from that. National Golf Buggy Day as well. World Softball Day. National Weed Your Garden Day as well. Worldwide Knit in Public. National Rosé Day. World Doll Day. Loads today, isn't there? And finally, today is National Outlet Shopping Day. You've got to go to the shops. It's as simple as that. Spend loads of money on things you like. Providing you've got it, of course. If you're lucky enough to have it. So, that was, or is, the 13th of June. So our number ones come from 1998, very shortly, with one of the funniest beginnings to a song from Bewitched. But before that, we go back to 1986 to find Doctor and the Medics sitting pretty at the top of the tree with Spirit in the Sky.

Sitting Pretty at the Top of the Tree on this day in 1998. The debut single from Bewitched. C'est la vie. Before that, Doctor and the Medics, number one on this day in 1986. With Spirit in the Sky. So how many people does it take to write a number one song? In the case of C'est la vie from Bewitched, it was seven. The song reached number one in the charts in various countries around the world, Ireland and New Zealand, as well as the UK. And in the process, Bewitched became the youngest girl group ever to have a UK number one. Only made it to number nine in the US on the Billboard Hot 100. So a very good morning to you if you're just joining us on the Weekend Wake Up. 8.23, the Sugar Babes will take us to the papers after Seal. With Crazy.

will start in the Daily Telegraph this morning, and Energy Secretary Ed Miliband is pushing to be made Chancellor if Andy Burnham becomes Prime Minister. Daily Star and the wife of Rob Burrow has said she is delighted his friend Kevin Sinfield has been knighted in the King's Birthday Honours. Our hero, the headline there. And Britain must not be squeamish about reducing the welfare bill to fund extra spending on defence, Andy Burnham has told this morning's Times. Rob Burrow's widow Lindsay again in the Daily Mirror this time, congratulating rugby league star Kevin Sinfield on his knighthood after he raised £11 million to fight motor neuron disease, which sadly killed Rob Burrow. SpaceX shares, well, they jumped 30% in the biggest stock market debut in history, making Elon Musk the world's first trillionaire, the FT Weekend reports. That's good news for him, isn't it? You know, majority of the country, not if not the world, struggling, but he's a trillionaire. I'm all right, Jack, don't worry. And a monument to Britain's D-Day heroes, that will be given World Heritage status. Reported in the Daily Express this morning. A picture of Helen Mirren, Dame Helen Mirren, on the front of there as well, as she's made a companion of honour. The Guardian, well, that leads with a special front cover for David Hockney, who has passed away at the age of 88, sadly. And finally, the Daily Mail and the new Defence Secretary, Dan Jarvis, was missing in action on his first day after replacing John Healey, according to the Mail. And Andrew's being defiant on the front of that as well. You'll call me Sir or the Duke until they send a vampire to suck out every drop of blood in my royal veins, he says. The headlines today, 13th of June.

Jermaine Stewart keeping his clothing firmly on. You can't really blame him, can you, after the week of weather we just had? It's more like November than June. Blooming freezing, isn't it? 07467902411 on WhatsApp. Or presenterchris@yahoo.com if you would like to join our roll call this morning, which we're going to do next. We're also going to ask you a very important question, which is it just me? You'll find out why after Bryan Adams.

Brian Adams with Somebody. So rapidly approaching 8:45 UK time. Should we do our roll call? So in no particular order this morning, very good morning to the Goys. That's Elaine and Malcolm. Morning to everyone at ABC, which stands for Affordable Bold Colouring, working on a Saturday. Follow them on Instagram if you like. Follow me as well, Chris Ironside Radio. Morning to Simon over in France, I'm assuming getting ready to go to work. Morning to Janet and Tony as well, to Mrs. Weekend Wake Up. Morning to the Farleys, Mark and Julie. Morning to Mr. M. Morning to Beasley, to Johnny Murph, and to Dean Weirs as well. All tuned into the show. 07467 902411 on WhatsApp or presenterchris@yahoo.com via email. Right. So I asked a few moments ago, is it just me? Because let me tell you a few things that have gone on in the weekend wake up world over the last month or so. So we all know that we bought a swing for the garden and there was a piece missing. That came eventually, 4 days later than promised, but there we go. Also went to a shop when it was hot and bought one of those neck fans. Only a fiver, well, £4.99, yeah, not bad. Opened it up in anticipation, and it says on the leaflet, do not charge with anything other than the wire provided. Yes, you've guessed it. There was no wire. So we moved on. Tried to get someone to come and look at our plumbing in the house. That's like trying to split the atom. Virtually impossible, because people get to a certain point, then you ask for a quote and they disappear. Unfortunately, the weekend wake-up transport mobile, the washer jets packed in on that during the week, and a close, trusted friend of mine said, don't worry, I'll send you a link. I know you need them straight away, because you're on the road all the time. That was Monday. Still waiting for those, well, for the link. So I eventually ordered them myself and was told that they would be here on the 11th of June. So it's the 13th and we're still waiting for them. So is it just me? Or is everything you buy got something missing? I've actually ordered a chainsaw to cut down a small buddleia tree in the garden. It sat downstairs. Say a prayer for me. I need all the parts to be in there.

Well, at least the Urban Cookie Collective have cracked it, haven't they? They've got the key and the secret. Way to go. Ava Max is going to take us to 9 o'clock in the Top 10 Time Machine. And she's going to do that after Phil Collins. And You Can't Hurry Love.

All done for hour one then. Kings and Queens from Ava Max finishing off 8 till 9. 9 till 10 contains the top 10 time machine after the news.

0: Rugby league legend Sir Kevin Sinfield is among the headline names in the King's Birthday Honours. Sinfield has been knighted for his work supporting people with motor neurone disease, raising more than £10 million for charity. Elsewhere, Chloe Kelly, Alicia Russo and several Lioness teammates have received MBEs. Thousands are expected to gather in the capital later for the King's official birthday celebration, Trooping the Colour. It's one of the biggest events in the royal calendar and involves a military parade and royal procession. All eyes are on Scotland as they prepare to take on Haiti in Boston. Craig Ferguson has walked over 3,000 miles to get to the game and raised more than £1 million for charity Sam H in the process. Hazel McElraith is their spokesperson.
1: He's done it with such heart, and I think that's the thing. It's his heart, honesty, determination. This challenge has captured people's imagination because it speaks to something universal.
0: The Scottish Government also donated £400,000. From Radio News Hub, I'm Grace McIntosh.
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0: It was a strong start for the World Cup hosts. Canada came from behind to draw their opening game against Bosnia and Herzegovina, and the US opened their first tournament at home in 32 years with a dominant 4-1 victory against Paraguay. Meanwhile, Scotland kick off their World Cup campaign tonight as they take on Haiti in Boston. They haven't been at the tournament for 28 years. Midfielder Kenny McLean says they're ready for action.
3: There's a lot of expectation. We put a lot of expectation on ourselves going into every game, and we'll look to go there and win the game, and that's what we'll always do, and we feel we've got the squad, we've got the players that we can do that with.
0: The so-called Beauty versus the Beast boxing bout takes place in Manchester later. Eddie Hall, who was Britain's strongest man, is in the ring with reality TV star Tommy Fury. Hall says it should be a good fight.
4: Yeah, I'm feeling good. This is the lightest I've been for quite a long time. Fitness is probably the best it's been for the last 5 years. Everything's feeling on point.
0: And in tennis, both Emma Raducanu and Katie Bolter have reached the quarterfinals at Queen's.
5: It's the weekend, wake up, breakfast, Weber.
0: Breezy in the north with sunny spells and showers for Northern Ireland, Scotland and Northern England. Dry and bright in southern areas, highs of 22 degrees Celsius.
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Yes, an hour two of the show Saturday morning means only one thing. 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I have 10 songs for you, all from one mystery year. I have some clues as well, and some TV clips and themes to try and help you guess the year. Are you able to do so? 07467 902 411 on WhatsApp or presenterchris@yahoo.com via email if you would like to submit a guess. The first song is a bit of a red herring. We'll find out what it is right now. Remember.

The Weekend Wake Up with the Top 10 Time Machine in full flow. Maria from Blondie. This morning's number 10, kicking us off. You just heard from Blur with Tender at number 9. So your first set of clues to the mystery year. The minimum wage was introduced in the UK for the very first time. A Cardiff's Millennium Stadium was opened. And this show began on BBC One.

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Spin-off from Casualty. First aired in our mystery year. 07467902411 on WhatsApp or presenterchris@yahoo.com via email if you wish to submit your guesses. So that was our first TV theme. And at number seven, we find Cher.

So don't tell anyone. I don't think anyone noticed that I said Cher was number seven. When in fact number seven came from George Michael and Mary J. Blige with As. And Cher was sat at this week's number eight in our mystery chart. Some sporty, well, football clues for you now. Glenn Hoddle was sacked as England manager in our year. Bobby Robson, well, he was appointed as manager of Newcastle United. And Manchester United, well, they caused a storm by announcing that they wouldn't be entering next season's FA Cup. Very good morning to Team Frankie. Guess the year already. Well done to you. And telling me that the Millennium Stadium is now called the Principality Stadium, named after a building society, because Wales is a principality. Thanks for that information, Ian.

Manic Street Preachers at 5, and You Stole the Sun from My Heart with Whitney at 6. And it's not right, but it's okay. More clues for you now then. The Rover 25 and the Rover 45 were launched in the UK in this particular year. The Midland Bank, as we knew it, became HSBC. I always wanted one of those Griffin accounts from HSBC, the one for kids. Always looked brilliant. And speaking of kids, this kids' TV favourite. Well, it ended after 10 years on our screens. Starring Pat Sharp, of course, of radio fame. That was the a little bit of the opening credits to Funhouse, which ended in our mystery year. Now, if you've got somebody that's not up yet and you want them to get up, then just play them this.

Britney at 3 with Baby One More Time. Venga Boys were at number 4 with We Like to Party. It's apology time on the weekend wake up. I've scribbled over stuff and forgot to say a very good morning to Mark and Ainsley. Ainsley, unfortunately, having to go to work. And to 407 and to Salty as well. Good morning, Kieran. Apologies for the late entry into this morning's roll call. And we're up to our final clues for our mystery year already now. George Harrison. He was attacked by an intruder at his Oxfordshire home in this year. Wigan opened their brand new JJB Stadium, and we said goodbye to this TV comedy. Cool.

Goodnight Sweetheart, starring Nicholas Lyndhurst as Gary Sparrow, travelling between the war times and present times by just going down an alleyway. Absolutely brilliant, Goodnight Sweetheart. It let it down a little bit when some of the actresses who played the main female characters changed along the way, but nevertheless, still a great show. We're almost at the top of the tree in our mystery year. One off, we find steps.

So we were at the height of Steps Mania in this particular year. They're at number two with Better Best Forgotten. So, almost time to reveal the year. Commiserations to Beasley and to the team at Affordable Bowl Colouring, both 1 year out with your guesses this morning. But well done to Team Frankie, the Farleys, to Simon in France, who did admittedly have to phone a friend to get the correct year, to Mr. M, to Mrs. Weekend Wake Up, and to Rigster, who remembers working at Butlin's behind the bar in our mystery year. All of you correctly identified the year as being 1999. So the number one will follow shortly after a quick recap on the nine we've heard thus far. So we kicked off this morning's chart with Blondie and Maria at number 10, with Tender from Blur at number 9. Cher was definitely strong enough at this week's number 8, with Az from George and Mary at 7. It's Not Right But It's Okay, said Whitney at this week's 6. With the Manics claiming We Stole the Sun from Their Hearts at number 5. A very loud We Like to Party from the Venga Boys, this week's 4. And Hit Me Baby One More Time from Britney at 3. You have just heard from Steps with Better Best Forgotten at this week's number 2. So you're number 1. In 1999, in this particular week's chart, it came from Boyzone.

Number one on our top 10 from 1999. Boyzone with their cover of Billy Ocean's When the Going Gets Tough, The Tough Get Going. We'll have another top 10 time machine for you on next weekend's Weekend Wake Up, Saturday morning at 9. It's 9:49 this Saturday morning. Smiley Miley and Secrets.

weekend wake up. Make sure you stay tuned to your favourite station, though. There are more fantastic shows coming up after 10 o'clock. One more from me to take us to 10. 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

I don't know about a lost weekend, but it's been a day of lost shout-outs, notifications. Very good morning to Pauline Sully, the final entry into this morning's weekend wake-up roll call. I've only just seen it now, you see. That's it for me, then. Back in the morning, of course, 8 till 10, with the weekend wake-up Sunday edition. Whatever you're doing, have a great Saturday. Good luck to Scotland tonight. See you tomorrow. Ciao.

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1: Rugby league legend Sir Kevin Sinfield is among the headline names in the King's Birthday Honours. Ben Monse has more.
2: The former England captain has been knighted for his fundraising. So far, he's raised more than £10 million for motor neuron disease charities in memory of his former Leeds Rhinos teammate Rob Burrow. Dame Helen Mirren becomes a companion of honour for services to drama, while six of England's Euro-winning lionesses, including Chloe Kelly and Alicia Russo, receive MBEs. Nearly 1,200 people across the UK feature in this year's honours list.
1: Thousands are expected to gather in the capital later for the King's official birthday celebration, Trooping the Collar. It's one of the biggest events in the royal calendar and involves a military parade and royal procession. The King and Queen will be joined by senior royals, including the Princess of Wales. All eyes are on Scotland as they prepare to take on Haiti in Boston

0: One man has walked over 3,000 miles to get to the game and raised more than £1 million for charity in the process. Team Scotland supporter Craig Ferguson set off from LA more than 100 days ago. He's raising money for Sam H, one of Scotland's leading mental health charities. Hazel McElraith is their spokesperson.
1: He's done it with such heart, and I think that's the thing. It's his heart, honesty, determination. This challenge has captured people's imagination because it speaks to something universal.
0: Elsewhere, Scotland's football will get a boost ahead of the country's first World Cup game. The First Minister has announced more than £750,000 in football funding. John Swinney, who's in Boston to cheer on the team, says the fund will help inspire young players through community programmes. And from grassroots to glitz and glamour, it was a very Hollywood start to the World Cup in Los Angeles. Sir David and Lady Victoria Beckham were among a host of celebrity faces there to witness the United States 4-1 victory against Paraguay. Actors Tom Cruise, Leonardo DiCaprio and Jamie Foxx were also seen in the stands. That's the latest from Radio News Hub. I'm Grace McIntosh.
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0: Breezy in the north with sunny spells and showers for Northern Ireland, Scotland and Northern England. Dry and bright in southern areas, highs of 22 degrees Celsius.
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Well, a goodie bag is bursting with fine tunes this week, taking in a track trio of late 80s upbeat favourites, especially for the Gen Xers, and a very different era of dance with three of the best 70s disco classics from Sister Sledge today. Solid Gold Sounds is the home of the end of the line quiz, where we drive you mad with very quick bursts from the end of a big hit record, throwing out the challenge to guess the song before I go off air. As I Should Have Been But Wasn't, where we play those familiar sounding songs that, despite what we might have thought, didn't sell enough to break into the UK charts. And the long song this time is from the original Montage Meisters Stars on 45, who were stitching hit songs together in a unique way long before Jive Bunny hopped into the 1980s. And of course, a varied selection of delectable ditties for your listening pleasure from the Solid Gold playlist, which this time includes music from Ice House, George Benson, The Clash, Gary Numan, Gloria Estefan, and Dusty.

In private, from Dusty Springfield's successful return to the charts in the late 1980s, after an absence of nearly two decades, but that voice was still tip-top. The Pet Shop Boys were behind much of Dusty's return, which kicked off when they duetted with her on What Have I Done to Deserve This in 1987. They wrote and produced In Private, in conjunction with cutting-edge producer and mixer Julian Mendelssohn, who gave all the material for the Reputation album a very fresh and energetic feel, but with the harmonies very much playing to Dusty's vocal strengths. More remixes were supplied by another legendary producer of the time, Shep Pettibone. And as was often the case with Pet Shop Boys singles, there were various different colour-themed versions of the single. The 7 and 12-inch vinyl versions were in green, and the main alternative mixes version in orange, and the CD single version was in purple. The song was later re-recorded and included on Fundamentalism, the limited edition second disc released with the Pet Shop Boys' 2006 album Fundamental. And a different mix of this recording, performed as a duet between Neil Tennant and Elton John, was the B-side of the single Minimal. Right, we're going to take an early leap into our end-of-the-line quiz for this week, where we play you the last few seconds of a big hit record and see if you can smoke out what it is during the show. This is the clue for this time. Quite a long one for me, quite generous that. What do you think that is the end of? Big 1980s band still going strong today. We'll play it several more times during the show. Then we'll give you the answer just before the end of the programme.

many soul classics. It's a Shame combines a very upbeat melody with rather dark lyrics. The man in this one is being somewhat used, hurt and confused by a woman who doesn't appreciate him. It's a Shame was produced by Stevie Wonder, who wrote the song with two of his collaborators at Motown Records, Lee Garrett and also Syreeta Wright, who became his wife round about the time that this song was released in 1970. The song was the biggest hit for the Spinners during their 9-year stint at Motown, and Motown's house band, the Funk Brothers, also played on this track, with their guitarist Dennis Coffey and Eddie Willis playing the distinctive intro. Later on, Aretha Franklin, probably the most famous Detroit artist never to have worked for Motown, helped to get the Spinners a deal at her label, Atlantic Records, who reputedly took more interest in them, and their first sessions delivered the hits I'll Be Around and Could It Be I'm Falling in Love, later covered by Jackie Graham, of course, in the 80s. GC Cameron is the lead vocalist on this song. He became a member of the Spinners in 1967, joining the four guys who'd been with the band since they formed in 1955. When the group moved to Atlantic in 1972, GC Cameron stayed on at Motown and was replaced in the Spinners lineup by Philippe Wynn, who sang the lead on most of their subsequent big hits.

Originally a single only for Howard Jones, Like to Get to Know You Well was subsequently included on his 12-inch remixes album, and as a bonus track on the CD version of the Dream Into Action album, back in the days when bonus CD tracks were a big deal. The single sleeve included the motto, dedicated to the original spirit of the Olympic Games, as it was released at the start of the 1984 Summer Olympics. Howard Jones sung the extended version, known as the International Remix, in English, German and French. He made two different versions of the video for the song. The first showed him walking around the streets of London, greeting members of the public, accompanied by his then bandmates. And when the single was released in the US, a new animated video was produced for that market. Now it's time for the first of our three of the best this week from Sister Sledge. Treat for the Gen Xers on the way, a track trio from the late 80s.

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Chris Pitchman, playing a better variety of music.

0: easily my favourite Gary Numan track. I Die, You Die is about what he saw as an increasingly vitriolic music press. It wasn't on the original release of the Telecon album, but did appear on various overseas releases, and also on the cassette version. The vinyl single was pressed in a variety of different colours, and it's one of the few Gary Numan tracks that has the guitars for the main rhythm and the keyboards just tinkling over the top. It had its live premiere during the final legs of the 1979 and 1980 concert tour, known as the Touring Principle. It's become a firm favourite with the fans since, and usually features in Gary's live performances and on all the greatest hits collections. Right, a bit of self-indulgence now for the Gen Xers with some late 80s beats on this week's Track Trio.
1: Chris's Track Trio. 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
1: The names have been changed to protect the innocent.

very different from what we usually play on the show, and about as near to dance music as I probably go, but some really good early samples there from the late 80s, especially for the Gen Xers. And we heard S-Express with the theme from S-Express. We kicked off with Crush, House Arrest, and big thanks to Tony for suggesting Bomb the Bass to complete the trio. On our way to the second hour shortly of this week's Solid Gold Sounds. Great Australian band up now, it's Icehouse.

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1: Rugby league legend Sir Kevin Sinfield and Gruffalo author Dame Julia Donaldson are among the big names recognised in the King's Birthday Honours. Ben Monse can tell us more.
2: Sinfield has been knighted for his work supporting people with motor neuron disease, raising more than £10 million for charity, inspired by his late friend and former teammate Rob Burrow. Elsewhere, children's author Julia Donaldson receives a Damehood for services to literature, while Dame Helen Mirren has been made a Companion of Honour. Six of England's Euro-winning lionesses, including Chloe Kelly and Alicia Russo, also receive MBEs.
1: Health bosses say the NHS is heading into a triple whammy of pressure next week as resident doctors in England begin a four-day strike. The walkout runs from Monday morning into Friday and is expected to coincide with a heatwave as well as increased demand around England's World Cup clash with Croatia on Wednesday night. The NHS says services remain open and patients should still attend appointments unless told otherwise. Scotland are preparing for their first World Cup game in more than 28 years as they take on Haiti, and one fan has made an extra special effort to get there. Craig Ferguson has walked over 3,000 miles from LA to Boston and raised more than £1 million for one of Scotland's leading mental health charities, SAMH. Hazel McElraith is their director of fundraising.
3: You know, it's garnered the support that Craig has because of the World Cup, but also it will get men talking, and that's again what Craig's been wanting to do, so it's a perfect fit.
1: The Scottish Government also donated £400,000 to the charity. England's World Cup preparations have hit an unexpected bump after team equipment was reportedly stolen from their Kansas base. The FA says boots and footballs went missing ahead of the squad's arrival. And if your garden's looking particularly lush this month, you're not alone. The Royal Horticultural Society says June's mix of regular rain and long daylight hours has been a huge help for plants. From Radio News Hub, I'm Grace McIntosh.
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1: Cloudy and breezy with showers across northern areas.

0: Run, run, run, and JoJo got... Oh, gosh, let me microphone out. Sorry, I didn't mean to shout. Let me turn that down just a fraction. I get excited, and then when I get excited, I get too close to the microphone. And when I get too close to the microphone, it sounds as though I'm shouting, when I'm not really. Welcome to a brand new show that I'm doing called One Hit Wonders, and they are One Hit Wonders. First one we started off there, a little bit of JoJo Gunn from around the early 70s, 72, 73, 74, something like that. The only hit they ever had, which was Run, Run, Run. And I thought that was a fine start to... Can I just say, whether you are or not, and I know you are really deep down, I'm looking forward to this show. This show will be really, really good. One Hit Wonders. What do we class as One Hit Wonders? You see, when I was researching this show, we had all sorts of things. When I was on the sort of Google, because you know, those of you who are sort of a little bit internet savvy, you know any question in the whole world you can answer on internet. They'll always come up with the answer. And so I put in One Hit Wonders, and they came up with the answer. They came up with... Probably they came up with too many different answers, because some groups that I thought, nah, not a One Hit Wonder, inside, they were put as One Hit Wonders, and I was trying to work out exactly what their format was. Some seem to be a one hit wonder if they only had one top 10 hit, because I remember researching something and Mungo Jerry was a one hit wonder. Well, they weren't. I know they weren't, because they were one of my fave bands, so I know they weren't. So my sort of take on one hit wonders will be, generally speaking, they only had one big hit and then weren't really sort of heard of again, or we're sneaking in one big hit and they may have done something else that never really sort of bothered the charts to any shape or form, but generally speaking, just one big hit. But they might have had something in the sort of very distant past that everybody would have thought, yeah, don't even remember that one. So that's the format for the show. Stay tuned for the next hour, because we are going to be coming up with some really, really good... Some of you think, yeah, I'm glad that was a one-hit wonder. Some of you think, oh, wish they hadn't even done the one hit. Others, you'll have thought, wish they'd have done a few more. So I'm going to do a couple back-to-back now. This one was from the 60s. This was a chap called Keith, who had a hit with 98.6.
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0: Let's do it from the beginning. We've got to give him his moment of glory, haven't we? I don't know what happened there. Why it queued up halfway through, your guess is good as mine. Keith, 98.6.

A few easy one-hit wonders to get you in the mood. Don't think they're all going to be as easy as this. I shall test your knowledge before long. We will see how many of these that you actually know and how many that you suddenly think, oh, I remember that, but for the life of me, can't think who it is. That one was Maria McKee, of course, from the film Days of Thunder and Show Me Heaven. And before that, we had a little bit of Nana and 99 Red Balloons. Before that, as I say, we had Keith and 98.6. Don't for the life of you think I'm going to get every one-hit wonder done in this next hour. I knew there was a load. I didn't realise how many there was until I started sort of putting them together. I will be doing this series for ages. I've got a couple. I've just looked at what the next couple are, and I may jiggle them around because they're really good. The next one, I think if I remember rightly, early 70s again. There's a lot of one-hit wonders in the 70s and early 80s. I've got that one over there. I've got one. Shall I do that one that you've got to start? Now, I'm going to do the one that I think, if I remember rightly, was written by Stevie Wonder, and he didn't have the big hit with it. That was by somebody else who I'm not going to tell you. You've got to guess. Then I'm going to do one from... That was a theme tune for Friends. I would say no more than that, but get ready to do the clapping bit. And then we may... Again, I'm going to do this one that is going to be one of my all-time favorite classic rock version of House of the Rising Sun. But this one, as I say, starting off with... Isn't She Lovely? But it's not Stevie Wonder, for those of you who think that it is, because I know he wrote it. I certainly wrote it. This is the chap that had a hit with it, or it may have been the other way around, but this chap had the one hit with it. This is Isn't She Lovely?

I told you that it's going to get harder. You can't have the easy ones all the way through. Halfway through the show, you are listening to One Hit Wonders. I hope you're enjoying the first half hour of the shows. I told you we'd have some good stuff. I told you we'd have some weird and wonderful stuff. Not as weird as I'm going to get. Whether I shall manage to squeeze some really weird ones in today or whether you'll have to wait for the next show, only time will tell. Grandad Clive Dunn springs to mind. Anyway, the few tracks we had there, the one that may have caught you out a little bit from the 60s, Buffalo Springfield, and For What It's Worth. Before that, the rock version. And I, you know, I could see some of you out there with your air guitars, Frigid Pink, and their cover of House of the Rising Sun. Then we had the theme tune for Friends, which were the Rembrandts, and I'll Be There For You. And the one that was written, that I think was written by Stevie Wonder, was David Paton. And isn't she lovely? Back to the 70s. Do you remember this one? This was a cracker.

Don't blame me. It was your fault. You put the thought into my mind when I was playing them a bit earlier, and I says, oh, Grandad. And I thought, right, I've got to play that one now. Just goes to show that not all one-hit wonders should have been any hits at all. That was Clive Dunn, of course, and Grandad. Before that, we had the Kaelin Twins. And then we had a flick into the other screen. Oh, we had Breakfast at Tiffany's, which was Deep Blue Something. And the one that I started with that may well have caught you out was the Resurrection Shuffle. And that was Ashton Gardner and Dyke. Looking at the time, only got 10 minutes left, so I've got to squeeze a few more in. We've got to get rid of Clive Dunn off our minds, haven't we? This one should do it. This is Cutting Crew.

The Cutting Crew, and I Just Died in Your Arms Tonight, which brings us to the end of today's show of One Hit Wonders. We've had some good stuff, apart from Clive Dunn, of course. I'm not going to apologise. I keep telling you, it's your fault. You put the seed of thought into my head. And that was it. I had to track it down. It was going to be played sometime along the line. Anyway, one week or other, it was always going to feature with with One Hit Wonders. I've got time to squeeze one last song in before I go. Thanks for joining me for the last hour. Hopefully you've enjoyed this show as much as I have. I played some really good stuff. A couple of tracks that I hadn't heard for a long time. I can see that I'm going to have to do a few more of these shows. So keep tuned, because I will be back with some more One Hit Wonders. Going to say, finish with one more. See you all again soon. Bye for now. This is a little bit of Golden Earring. Well, it would be. If it, I don't know what it is with this blooming machine that I've got here. Try this one. That's better. See you all soon.

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1: Rugby league legend Sir Kevin Sinfield and Gruffalo author Dame Julia Donaldson are among the big names recognised in the King's Birthday Honours. They join the names of nearly 1,200 people from across the UK. Researcher and academic Dr. Susan Lagden is one of them. She's been made an MBE for services to ending violence against women and girls in Northern Ireland.
2: When the letter came, I wasn't expecting that letter, and when I opened it, I quite literally stopped in my tracks and could barely get to the second paragraph before bursting into tears with absolute just joy, excitement, shock of what I was reading.
1: The NHS is warning of a triple whammy of pressure next week as resident doctors in England prepare for a four-day strike that coincides with a heatwave and England's World Cup match. The British Medical Association walkout begins on Monday and runs through to Friday morning, with officials urging patients to still attend appointments unless told otherwise. If you think you're the most dedicated football fan, I'd think again. One man has walked over 3,000 miles to see Scotland take on Haiti in their World Cup opening match. Craig Ferguson set off from LA back in February and has raised more than £1 million for Sam H, one of Scotland's leading mental health charities. Hazel McElraith is their spokesperson.
3: People don't have to do this for us or for any charity, and I'm amazed by what people do for charities. And when the world is so volatile at the moment and people are still doing good things, I think it's really important to celebrate them.
1: Elsewhere, the First Minister has announced more than £750,000 in football funding. John Swinney, who's in Boston to cheer on the team, says the fund will help inspire young players through community programmes. And if your garden's looking particularly lush this month, you're not the only one. Experts from the Royal Horticultural Society say June's mix of regular rain and long daylight hours has been a huge help for plants. That's the latest from Radio News Hub. I'm Grace McIntosh.
0: This is your weather update.
1: Cloudy and breezy with showers across northern areas. Wales and southern England will remain dry and sunny. Highs of 22 degrees Celsius in the south and 16 in the north.

0: Steven Spielberg is back with a new science fiction epic called Disclosure Day, out in cinemas now. The story follows Emily Blunt and Josh O'Connor as they race against time to unravel a massive government conspiracy and bring about ultimate alien disclosure.
1: I'm frightened out of my wits.
2: You don't need to be. You have someone else.
1: Daniel Kellner.
3: Who is this?
1: Do not go back to the house. They found you. I don't know who you are, but they're gonna kill you.
0: If you loved The Summer I Turned Pretty, the newest book talk sensation, Every Year After has now also

0: We've been adapted to the small screen. Tune in to follow the Will They Won't They love affair between Percy and Sam over the course of 6 years of summer holidays. It's out now on Prime.
1: Percy being here, it's bad for me.
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0: And finally, if you've still got Thunderstruck stuck in your head, the newest season of Dallas Cowboys Cheerleaders is out on Netflix on Tuesday, 16th of June. That's your latest entertainment roundup. I'm Nicola.
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Well, a very good morning to you. Welcome to Saturday morning. You're listening to Whaley Radio Go with myself, Marky Mark, with you for the next 2 hours, getting us underway. A great tune from Dollar and the Videos Tech. Still to come, we got some Starship, Thomason Twins, and a great one from the Human League. They're up next. Don't go.

Three great songs to crank up your Saturday morning. Starship, We Built This City. The Thompson Twins, not heard that one for absolutely ages. And Don't Mess With Dr. Dream and the Human League. And Don't You Want Me. Still to come, we've got some Nick Kershaw, John Farnham and a classic from ABC on this Saturday morning.

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Right, lines are open. 0333 303 4676. Or you can email studio@whaleyradiogold.co.uk. Right, up next, we got a bit of Ace of Base, Big Country, and a classic tune from Big Fun.

0: Big Fun and Can't Shake the Feeling. Not heard that for absolutely yonks. Still to come into the final hour of the first hour, we've got Billy Idol, the Blow Monkeys, and a classic tune from Bobby Brown. They're up next here on Whaley Radio Gold.
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1: Rugby league legend Sir Kevin Sinfield and actress Dame Helen Mirren are among headline names in the King's Birthday Honours. Nearly 1,200 people across the UK feature in this year's honours list. A lot of these recipients have names not known to us, like Alice Outen, who founded a company which loans prom dresses and suits to disadvantaged pupils for free. She was awarded a British Empire Medal and says she was shocked when the letter arrived.
2: It's really nice to be honoured and recognised because I've been working so hard on Prom Alley for so many years now. It's been most of my whole like adult life, 11 years worth of work. So yeah, it's a really nice feeling to know I've been honoured for it and that other people are going to hear about it too.
1: Thousands of people are in the capital lining the Mall and Whitehall for the King's official birthday celebration, Trooping the Colour. It's one of the biggest events in the royal calendar. The King and Queen are joined by senior royals, including the Princess of Wales. Scotland are preparing for their first World Cup game in more than 28 years as they take on Haiti. And one fan has made an extra special effort to get there. Craig Ferguson has walked over 3,000 miles from LA to Boston and raised more than £1 million for one of Scotland's leading mental health charities, Sam H. Hazel McElraith is their director of fundraising.
3: You know, it's garnered the support that Craig has because of the World Cup, but also it will get men talking, and that's again what Craig's been wanting to do, so it's a perfect fit.
1: Parkrun is celebrating a big milestone this weekend, their 1 millionth event. The free weekly timed 5K run began in Bushey Park in 2004 with just 13 participants, but now spans more than 2,800 locations across 23 countries. And Harry Styles opened his record-breaking Wembley Stadium residency with a tribute to the late British artist David Hockney. During the opening night, Styles honoured Hockney, who died aged 88, by displaying a quote from the artist on stage. From Radio News Hub, I'm Grace McIntosh.
0: This is your weather update.
1: Cloudy and breezy with showers across northern areas. Wales and southern England will remain dry and sunny. Highs of 22 degrees Celsius in the south and 16 in the north.
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6: God!

Can you believe that track got to number two in Australia from 1978? That was The Promises with Baby It's You, their smash hit around the world, especially in Europe, where it reached number four in the German charts and received a gold album for selling more than 260,000 units. 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

The Bangles with Walk Like an Egyptian off A Different Light. You're listening to Charted Classic Hits. This week we're playing some of the best 70s and 80s hits. And why not have some of these great ones coming up very, very soon. Some U2, Bob Dylan, KC and the Sunshine Band, some Stevie Wonder, maybe even some Gilbert O'Sullivan, Kate Bush, Paul Simon, and a few others, all coming up here on Charted Classic Hits with U2 now, where the streets have no name.

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Word Up was the first US top 40 hit, peaking at number 6 on the Billboard Hot 100, spending 3 weeks at number 1 on the R&B charts, and then number 1 on the Billboard Hot Dance Singles. This is Charted Classic Hits. This week is 70s and 80s hits. And let's go with some Queen with Don't Stop Me Now. Tonight.

You're listening to Charted Classic Hits, jamming with Bob Marley and the Wailers. From 1977, June the 3rd, and the B-side being Punky Reggae Party. The track got to number 99 in the Australian Kent Music Report, which is really surprising, and got a number 3 platinum in New Zealand. Elton John now with Rocket Man.

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1: Rugby league legend Sir Kevin Sinfield and Gruffalo author Dame Julia Donaldson are among the big names recognised in the King's Birthday Honours. They join the names of nearly 1,200 people from across the UK. Researcher and academic Dr. Susan Lagden is one of them. She's been made an MBE for services to ending violence against women and girls in Northern Ireland.
2: When the letter came, I wasn't expecting that letter, and when I opened it, I quite literally stopped in my tracks and could barely get to the second paragraph before bursting into tears with absolute just joy, excitement, shock of what I was reading.
1: The NHS is warning of a triple whammy of pressure next week as resident doctors in England prepare for a four-day strike that coincides with a heat wave and England's World Cup match. The British Medical Association walkout begins on Monday and runs through to Friday morning, with officials urging patients to still attend appointments unless told otherwise. If you think you're the most dedicated football fan, I'd think again. One man has walked over 3,000 miles to see Scotland take on Haiti in their World Cup opening match. Craig Ferguson set off from LA back in February and has raised more than £1 million for Sam H, one of Scotland's leading mental health charities. Hazel McElraith is their spokesperson.
3: People don't have to do this for us or for any charity, and I'm amazed by what people do for charities. And when the world is so volatile at the moment and people are still doing good things, I think it's really important to celebrate them.
1: Elsewhere, the First Minister has announced more than £750,000 in football funding. John Swinney, who's in Boston to cheer on the team, says the fund will help inspire young players through community programmes. And if your garden's looking particularly lush this month, you're not the only one. Experts from the Royal Horticultural Society say June's mix of regular rain and long daylight hours has been a huge help for plants. That's the latest from Radio News Hub. I'm Grace McIntosh.
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1: Cloudy and breezy with showers across northern areas. Wales and southern England will remain dry and sunny. Highs of 22 degrees Celsius in the south and 16 in the north.

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1: 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And this week we are playing nothing but the best of the 70s and 80s hits. And this week we've got some Paul Simon, some Barry White, Ray Parker Jr., Michael Jackson, Chaka Khan, and some New Order, all in this week's mix. So stay tuned in this second hour with Whip It.

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swear this track's been playing in my head all week. Paul Simon with Coda Chrome off the album There Goes a Rhythm Simon from 1973. Not bad for a 45 RPM single. Track what's at number 20 in Australia, number 2 in Canada, number 2 in New Zealand. With a bit of Barry White now. You're the first, my last.

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Paul McCartney and the Wings from 1973, the band On The Run. The track did really well in Australia, number one in Canada, and also number one on the Spanish albums charts. This is Charted Classic Hits. We're celebrating nothing but 70s and 80s hits. And let's go to some Michael Jackson with Rock With You.

Your favourite classic hit show charted classic hits from 1984, Chaka Khan with I Feel For You. One of those tracks that you really want to be in the car for, sitting at a set of lights with the music absolutely blaring and you absolutely tapping the dashboard, having a great time, and the person next to you is going, what on earth is going on? Now that is a classic hit. Well, let's head to Derek and the Dominoes with Layla.

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1: Rugby league legend Sir Kevin Sinfield and actress Dame Helen Mirren are among headline names in the King's Birthday Honours. Nearly 1,200 people across the UK feature in this year's honours list. A lot of these recipients have names not known to us, like Alice Outen, who founded a company which loans prom dresses and suits to disadvantaged pupils for free. She was awarded a British Empire Medal and says she was shocked when the letter arrived.
2: It's really nice to be honoured and recognised because I've been working so hard on Prom Alley for so many years now. It's been most of my whole like adult life, 11 years worth of work. So yeah, it's a really nice feeling to know I'm being honoured for it and that other people are going to hear about it too.
1: Thousands of people are in the capital lining the Mall and Whitehall for the King's official birthday celebration, Trooping the Colour. It's one of the biggest events in the royal calendar. The King and Queen are joined by senior royals, including the Princess of Wales. Scotland are preparing for their first World Cup game in more than 28 years as they take on Haiti. And one fan has made an extra special effort to get there. Craig Ferguson has walked over 3,000 miles from LA to Boston and raised more than £1 million for one of Scotland's leading mental health charities, Sam H. Hazel McElraith is their director of fundraising.
3: You know, it's garnered the support that Craig has because of the World Cup, but also it will get men talking, and that's again what Craig's been wanting to do, so it's a perfect fit.
1: Parkrun is celebrating a big milestone this weekend, their 1 millionth event. The free weekly timed 5K run began in Bushey Park in 2004 with just 13 participants, but now spans more than 2,800 locations across 23 countries. And Harry Styles opened his record-breaking Wembley Stadium residency with a tribute to the late British artist David Hockney. During the opening night, Styles honoured Hockney, who died aged 88, by displaying a quote from the artist on stage. From Radio News Hub, I'm Grace McIntosh.
4: This is your weather update.
5: Cloudy and breezy with showers across the northern areas. Wales and southern England remaining dry and sunny though. Highs of 22 in the south and 16 degrees Celsius in the north.
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9: Rumors spreading round in that Texas town about the shack outside LaGrange. And you know what I'm talking about. Just let me know if you wanna go to that whole mile on LaGrange. They got a lot of nice girls out.

I hope your Saturday is going well, and I hope you're ready for Dad's Day tomorrow. I've got some dad songs to play on the show, and here's the first from 1974. It's Queen and Father to Son.

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0: From 1965, a group that had mixed fortunes in the 2 years they were together, the Ivy League with a song that went to number 8 on the UK charts, Funny How Love Can Be. I'm Mark Hanna. Join me next time as we remember the British Invasion.
1: Happy birthday!
0: If today's your birthday, happy birthday! You shared with Harry Nilsson, born in New York City in 1941. Here's one of his hits that doesn't get played too often. It peaked at number 34 on the Hot 100, but reached number 3 on the Adult Contemporary chart back in 1971. It's Me and My Arrow.

Michael Lutz was born in Ann Arbor, Michigan on June 15, 1949. Best known for his time with Brownsville Station and the song Smokin' in the Boys' Room, this was their second highest charting single. From 1974, here's Kings of the Party.

Father's Day. I'm sure a lot of you remember the Donna Reed Show that was on from 1958 to 1966. She played the wife of Dr. Alex Stone, played by Carl Betts, and they had two kids, Mary and Jeff, played by Shelley Fabre and Paul Peterson. Shelley Fabre had a big hit with Johnny Angel, a number one song in 1962. And in 62, Paul also had a hit song, a song that reached number six. Appropriate.

0: Well, the Fifth Dimension finished their Coca-Colas, and they are working on a groovy thing from 1969. I'm Mark Hanna here on Jukebox Gold, playing the greatest hits of the 50s, 60s, and 70s.
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0: And now, ladies and gentlemen, time to dust off another forgotten 45.

0: lot of dust on that one. From 1967, Do It Again, Just a Little Bit Slower, from John and Robin out of Dallas, Texas. A song that reached number 18 on the U.S. charts. Mark Hanna, join me again next time down here in the Record Vault as we search for another Forgotten 45.
1: It's Mark Hanna playing the greatest hits of all time.
0: 1970. It's Jukebox Gold, and we play the greatest hits of the 50s, 60s, and 70s. Hi, I'm Mark Hanna, and this song was written by Joni Mitchell from what was told to her by her then-boyfriend Graham Nash. We all probably remember the version by Crosby, Stills, Nash & Young, but do you recall this one? From Matthew Southern Comfort, Let's Go Back to Woodstock.

The Flaming Ember from Detroit, Michigan, with their 1969 Top 40 hit, Mind, Body, and Soul, here on Jukebox Gold, bringing back the memories along with the best music from the 50s, 60s, and 70s. Originally released by Italian superstar Lucio Battisti in 1968 as Bella Linda, here's the grassroots version, which reached number 28 in early 1969, Bella.

0: 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Another chart topper from the 60s.
1: Number 1.
2: June 1964. Go.

The number one song for June 1964, Chapel of Love from a group out of New Orleans, the Dixie Cups. It spent 3 weeks at the top of the Billboard Hot 100 and is ranked number 279 on Rolling Stone Magazine's 500 Greatest Songs of All Time. I'm Mark Hanna. Join me again next time for another number one song from the 1960s.

0: From 1960, a number 7 song for Billy Bland and Let the Little Girl Dance. And that was about it for him. He had 2 more hits that year, minor ones to be sure, Harmony and You Were Born to Be Loved. Both barely got in the Billboard Hot 100. And in 1963, he left the music business. I'm Mark Hanna, professor of music trivia here at the College of Rock and Roll.
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2: On June 15th, 1996, the First Lady of Song, the Queen of Jazz, Lady Ella Fitzgerald, passed away at the age of 79. The legendary song stylist who sold millions of LPs experienced her only top 40 charted single of the 1960s and her last one with this performance of the Three Penny Opera standard, captured in concert at the Deutschlandhallen in West Berlin in 1960.
3: Thank you. Thank you, ladies and gentlemen. Thank you. We'd like to do something for you now. We haven't heard a girl sing it, and since it's so popular, we'd like to try and do it for you.

0: From the great Simon and Garfunkel album Bookends, which went number one in 1968 and gave us four charted hits, At the Zoo, Faking It, Mrs. Robinson, and that one, A Hazy Shade of Winter. And no matter what the season is, we've got the hottest hits from three decades here on Jukebox Gold.
1: 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It's time to head over to the club with Mark Hanna for another disco dance break.

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1: Thousands of people lined up in London today for the King's official birthday celebration, the Trooping of the Colour. It's one of the biggest events in the royal calendar.

0: also received their MBEs. The wait is nearly over for Scotland as they prepare to take on Haiti later, and one fan has made an extra special effort. Scotland superfan Craig Ferguson has walked over 3,000 miles from LA to Boston and raised more than £1 million for one of Scotland's leading mental health charities, Sam H. He says the fundraiser has had its challenges.
1: Coming through Kansas, which was such a tough stretch, to be honest, man. It was literally a month of nothing coming through and just seeing nothing but empty fields. And when you're in moments like that, you have nothing but time to think in your head, and you know, I was saying that to you there, but I mean, we're here, we made it.
0: Health bosses say the NHS is heading into a triple whammy of pressure next week. It's as resident doctors in England begin a four-day strike. The walkout runs from Monday morning to Friday and is expected to coincide with a heatwave as well as England's World Cup clash. There are calls for more people to donate plasma. Whilst blood donation is widely known, people aren't normally as aware that plasma donations are in need. Cancer survivor Tony Newitt says donating plasma can change someone's life.
2: I was so grateful for the plasma that I received. It totally changed my life. And I only had a one-time exchange of plasma.
0: Finally, the 1 millionth park run took place earlier today. Olympic champion Dame Kelly Holmes joined the lineup at Bushey Park in West London. That's the latest from Radio News Hub. I'm Matthew Dudley.
3: This is your weather update.
0: Cloudy and breezy with showers across the northern areas. Wales and southern England remaining dry and sunny though. Highs of 22 in the south and 16 degrees Celsius in the north.
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4: Well, here we are in the middle of the show for the middle of the month of June, the day before Father's Day. Don't forget that tomorrow. And let's not forget how we open hour number two of the show every week with those lads from Liverpool.

Today is National Smile Power Day. We smile today in hopes that it makes another person smile, who makes another person smile, and so on. Smiling really does increase attractiveness and likability among humans. So think of a few happy moments that automatically

0: Originally done by country star Don Gibson, covered there by the great Ray Charles. It was released as a single on his album Modern Sounds in Country and Western Music and was number one on the R&B and Adult Contemporary charts and number one on the Billboard Hot 100 for 5 weeks, starting this week in 62.
1: Father's Day.
0: Happy Father's Day to all the dads. How's your papa? Does he cuss a lot like Gladys Knight's? Here she is with the Pips and a top 20 from 1973. Yeah.

The music says it all in that jazz classic written in 1954 by Earl Garner, who was born in Pittsburgh on this day in 1923. He was inspired to write Misty on a flight from San Francisco to Chicago, which passed through a thunderstorm. As the plane descended into O'Hare, Garner looked through the window to see a rainbow glowing through a haze and was moved to begin composing Misty on the spot, striking imaginary piano keys on his knees as he hummed the notes he imagined, causing his neighboring passenger to summon a flight attendant to assist the apparently ill Garner.

0: bed.
1: There's Gordon Lightfoot, and if you could read my mind, you'd know it was released in December of 1970, went to number one on the charts in his native Canada, and it was his first recording to appear on the U.S. music charts. And in February of 1971, it reached number five on the Billboard Hot 100.
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3: 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You're on the Motown Express with your conductor, Mark Hanna, heading to Detroit, Hitsville, USA, and another Motown.

Mark Hanna with another Motown memory, this time in honor of Father's Day. Stevie Wonder's celebration of the birth of his daughter Aisha Morris. Isn't she lovely?

Hi, and welcome to Jukebox Gold, where I get to take you back on a journey to the 50s, 60s, and 70s. Come with me now as we land at the end of the 70s, October of 1979 to be exact, when this next song was released off their hugely popular album, Breakfast in America. Here's Supertramp taking the long way home.

From 1979, Supertramp taking the long way home. I'm Mark Hanna taking the quick way to the 50s, 60s, and 70s. Like the 70s? Okay, let's stay there and go to 1972 for the album version of Loggins and Messina's Thinking of You.

The Sound of Philadelphia, from their first album for Philadelphia International Records in 1973, they are the 3 Degrees, and that is the Year of Decision. I'm Mark Hanna. Join me next time from the City of Brotherly Love for...

0: music.
1: Jukebox Gold with the music and memories of the 50s, 60s, and 70s. This is from 1971. The album was Tupelo Gold. This was the opening track. Let's Go Out and Dance, Make Romance with Van the Man Morrison. It's a wild

On June 15th, 1965, Bob Dylan records a single that Rolling Stone magazine listed at number one of the 500 greatest songs of all time, Like a Rolling Stone.

Hello, you. It's Mark Hanna. This is Jukebox Gold, and it's the day before Father's Day. Don't forget to celebrate Dad tomorrow, like the Winstons did in 1969. This is a Grammy Award-winning song for Best R&B Single. They're out of Washington, D.C., and they want to color him father. Now the man-

Well, that's just about going to do it for me today. I hope these last 2 hours of music brought back a lot of great memories and that you'll make it a date to meet back here for more on Jukebox Gold next week. Have a great week, but stay safe. And dads, enjoy your day tomorrow. I leave you today with a song about the inevitability all dads wish they could escape. Bye.

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1: The King's official birthday celebrations were today topped with a Red Arrows flypast. Prince Louis appeared eager to see the spectacle, ducking down to look through a half-opened window for the event. Charles's anniversary was celebrated with a display of military pomp and pageantry that showcased the very best of the Army's ceremonial prowess. After 28 years, it's almost time for Scotland to make their World Cup debut when they take on Haiti in Boston. One man has walked over 3,000 miles to see them play. Craig Ferguson set off from LA back in February and has raised more than £1 million for Sam H, one of Scotland's leading mental health charities. The Tartan Army were out in full force as he neared the end of his challenge. He says he wasn't

0: organisation, the Together Against Hate rally took place outside Belfast City Hall this afternoon. The NHS are urging people to donate plasma. Tony Newitt contracted Guillain-Barré syndrome, a rare autoimmune disease that made him lose control of his limbs. Doctors said he wouldn't walk, but his determination defied them.
1: I was in tears. I really was in tears. All my family around me to greet me. A big welcoming party as I went through the doors of the ward. And my new granddaughter, which at some points I didn't think I was going to meet. It was wonderful.
0: And Harry Styles opened his record-breaking Wembley Stadium residency in London with a tribute to the late British artist David Hockney. That's the latest from Radio News Hub. I'm Matthew Dudley.
2: This is your weather update.
0: Some showers in the north are fading away as the winds begin to ease. Elsewhere, clear skies in the south with some patchy fog possible. Lows of around 9 degrees Celsius.
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3: Steven Spielberg is back with a new science fiction epic called Disclosure Day, out in cinemas now. The story follows Emily Blunt and Josh O'Connor as they race against time to unravel a massive government conspiracy and bring about ultimate alien disclosure.
4: I'm frightened out of my wits.
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6: Who is this?
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3: If you loved The Summer I Turned Pretty, the newest book talk sensation every year after has now also been adapted to the small screen. Tune in to follow the will-they-won't-they love affair between Percy and Sam over the course of 6 years of summer holidays. 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
7: Percy being here, it's bad for me.
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3: And finally, if you've still got Thunderstruck stuck in your head, the newest season of Dallas Cowboys Cheerleaders is out on Netflix on Tuesday, 16th of June. 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I'm Nicola Hughes.
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0: along to another edition of the Classic Chart Rundown with me, Dave Marley, where today we concentrate on the chart of May 1994. It was a brand new entry at this week's number 20 for Cypress Hill and Liquor Shot. Another brand new entry at 19 for T-Empo with Saturday Night, Sunday Morning. You just heard another brand new entry at this week's 18 for Motivate and Rocking for Myself. And it was a fourth brand new entry at this week's number 17 for Judy Cheeks and Reach. And it's down from last week's 15 to this week's
1: number 16
0: for Crystal Waters.

0: And so is a fall of one space from last week's number 15 to this week's 16, Crystal Waters and 100% Pure Love. And it's down from last week's number 7 to this week's
1: number 15.
0: So take that.

0: So it's a fall of 8 spaces from last week's number 7 to this week's 15 for Take That and Everything Changes. And it's down 5 from last week's number 9 to this week's
1: number 14
0: for Bruce Springsteen.

0: And so it's a fall of five spaces from last week's number 9 to this week's 14 for Bruce Springsteen and the Streets of Philadelphia. As we continue the chart countdown for May 1994, it's a non-mover at this week's
1: number 13
0: for the Red Hot Chili Peppers.

0: And so it's a non-mover at this week's 13 for Red Hot Chili Peppers and Under the Bridge, and it's down two from last week's number 10 to this week's
1: number 12
0: for the Pretenders.

0: The song is a fall of two spaces from last week's number 10 to this week's number 12, The Pretenders and I'll Stand By You. It was up one from last week's number 12 to this week's 11 for Eternal and Just a Step from Heaven. As we step inside the top 10, it falls down from last week's number 8 to this week's
1: number 10.
0: It's Real to Real.

0: So it's down two from last week's number 8 to this week's number 10, Real Surreal featuring Mad Stuntman and I Like to Move It. And it's down 3 spaces from last week's number 6 to this week's
1: number 9
0: for Bitty McLean.

0: From last week's number 6 to this week's number 9, Bitty McLean and Dedicated to the One I Love. And it's up from last week's 16 to this week's
1: number 8
0: for the Manchester United football squad.

0: And so it's a climb of 8 spaces from last week's 16 to this week's number 8, Manchester United Football Club alongside Status Quo and Come On You Reds. And it's up from last week's number 11 to this week's
1: number 7
0: for Clubhouse.

0: it's a climb of four spaces from last week's 11 to this week's 7, Clubhouse and Light My Fire. And it's down 2 from last week's number 4 to this week's
1: number 6
0: with Erasure.

So it's a fall of two spaces from last week's number four to this week's number six, Erasure and Always, as we continue this chart countdown for May 1994. And it's a brand new entry straight in at this.

0: So it's a fall of two spaces from last week's number two to this week's number four, Crash Test Dummies and As we step inside the top three, it's up from last week's number five to this week's
1: number three
0: for CJ Lewis.

0: 2 inside this week's top 3. At number 3, CJ Lewis there with Sweets for My Sweet. And it's down from last week's number 1 to this week's
1: number 2
0: for Prince.

0: week's number one drops down to this week's number two, the sound of Prince and The Most Beautiful Girl in the World. We're moments away from finding out what was number one in May 1994. Before we do, let's recap on the top 10. And so it's down from last week's 8 to this week's number 10, Real to Real featuring Stuntman and I Like to Move It. It's down 3 from last week's 6 to this week's number 9, Bitty McLean and Dedicated to the One I Love. It's up 8 from last week's 16 to this week's number 8, Manchester United Football Squad and Come On You Reds. It's up from last week's 11 to this week's 7 for Clubhouse and Light My Fire. Down from last week's 4 to this week's number 2 is Always from Erasure, and it was a brand new entry straight in at this week's number 5 for Stiltskin, Inside. Down from last week's number 2 to this week's number 4, Crash Test Dummies and Inside the top 3, up from last week's number 5 to this week's number 3, CJ Lewis and Sweets for My Sweet. And down from last week's number 1 to this week's number 2 was Prince and The Most Beautiful Girl in the World. The track that was number 1 in May 1994. It's a brand new number one, up from last week's number 3.
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2: US President Donald Trump is expected to discuss plans to determine the Strait of Hormuz with allies during next week's Group of Seven summit in France. Britain and France have both expressed interest in assisting with the critical waterway once the conflict has been paused. Mr. Trump also plans to meet with the leaders of Egypt, Qatar and the United Arab Emirates to discuss efforts to wind down the Iran war. The wait is nearly over for Scotland as they prepare to take on Haiti later on, and one fan has made an extra special effort to get there. Scotland superfan Craig Ferguson has walked over 3,000 miles from LA to Boston and raised more than £1 million for one of Scotland's leading mental health charities, SAMH. After setting off more than 100 days ago, he says the fundraiser had its challenges.
3: Coming through Kansas, which was such a tough stretch, to be honest, man. It was literally a month of nothing coming through and just seeing nothing but empty fields, and when you're in moments like that you have nothing but time to think in your head, and you know, I was saying that to you there, but I mean, we're here, we made it.
2: Health bosses say the NHS is heading into a triple whammy of pressure next week as resident doctors in England begin a four-day strike. The walkout runs from Monday onto Friday and is expected to coincide with a potential heat wave, as well as increased demand around England's World Cup clash with Croatia on Wednesday. There have been calls for more people to donate plasma. Whilst blood donation is widely known,

0: could be on its way to the UK could see temperatures of up to 30 degrees Celsius, meaning parts of the country could be warmer than Los Angeles. That's the latest from Radio News Hub. I'm Matthew Dudley.
1: This is your weather update.
0: Some showers in the north are fading away as the winds begin to ease. Elsewhere, clear skies in the south with some patchy fog possible. Lows of around 9 degrees Celsius.
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3: These are the songs

That song, Cliff Richard, She's So Beautiful, written and also performed with Stevie Wonder. He was in Los Angeles, Cliff Richard was in London. And before that, it was Roman Holiday, Don't Try to Stop It. So, this is Rob Charles. Hello, thank you for being there. I'm here for the next hour and 50 minutes of those songs that don't get played on the radio anymore. The Human League now, Tell Me When.

Human League and Tell Me When. So the idea of this radio show is to play out those songs that radio stations just seem to have forgotten about. I do not know why, because if, like you, I probably bought some of these songs back in the day, maybe on vinyl or CD single. Like this, 1993. This is Billy Joel and All About Soul on those songs that don't get played on the radio anymore.

touch via the email rob@robcharles.com. He says, any chance you could play Brendan and Gimme Some? Yes, will do. 1977. Oh, I remember.

radio station near you. These are the songs that don't get played on the radio anymore. B.A. Robertson, Bang Bang, from 1979 and from 1972. These are the Fortunes. Star.

0: It was 1972 for the Fortunes and Storm in a Teacup. Memories for me, I was about 9 years of age. Yeah, I was 9 years of age when I left Northwich in Cheshire because my dad was bakery manager at Robert's Bread. And we moved to Manchester, a place called Withenshaw in Manchester. My dad opened up his bakery shop. And I left my mate behind, Andrew Smith. And a couple of weeks ago now, I actually went back to Northwich in Cheshire and had a look around, and Andrew Smith's dad, my mate, is still there.
1: Yeah.
0: Incredible. Hopefully bringing back some memories for you right now. This is the Kane Gang and Respect Yourself. This, by the way, has been chosen by Steve K. Sounds like a DJ name to me. Hi, I'm Steve K. This is

New York. Yes, please. Elbow Bones and the Racketeers. What a great name. That was a hit, by the way, the only hit for them back in 1984. And before that, chosen by Steve Kay, it was the Kane Gang and Respect Yourself. Thank you, Steve, for getting in touch. If you've got a song suggestion, by all means, get in touch. Let me know via the radio station's website, the Contact Us form, or send me an email direct. Yeah, you can do. No scamming, though, OK? It is, or no spam, that's the word. You can send it to me, rob@robcharles.com. These are the songs that don't get played on the radio anymore. Alphabet, Fast.

can see it now on my mum and dad's radiogram. It was on the Pi record label for Wigan's Chosen Few, and Footsie from 1979 was a top 10 hit. In fact, just inside the top 10, reached number 9. And before that, Aretha Franklin. When was the last time you heard that played on the radio? Jump to it. This is Rob Charles, and these are the songs that don't get played on the radio anymore. Any song suggestions for future week's shows, then by all means get in touch and let me know via the radio station's website, or you can email me direct, rob@robcharles.com. Where were you in 1983, and what were you up to when this was a hit for Captain Sensible? Glad It's All Over on Song.

When was the last time you heard Captain Sensible? From The Damned. He had a couple of solo hits. That was one of them. Glad It's All Over. These are the songs that don't get played on the radio anymore. The radio stations that, they just seem to have forgotten about these songs. I don't know why. I mean, love them or hate them, they were hits back in the day, like this. 100 Ton and a Feather. And It Only Takes a Minute, Girl. Standing by the way, in the next hour, three songs from 1 year. Big question is, can you work out the year? We'll do it in the next hour.

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1: US President Donald Trump is expected to discuss plans to demine the Strait of Hormuz with allies during next week's G7 summit in France. Britain and France have both expressed interest in assisting with the critical waterway once the conflict has been paused. Mr. Trump also plans to meet with the leaders of Egypt, Qatar and the UAE. The wait is almost over for Scotland as they prepare to take on Haiti later on tonight. Scotland's superfan Craig Ferguson has walked over 3,000 miles from LA to Boston and raised more than £1 million for one of Scotland's leading mental health charities, SAMH. After setting off more than 100 days ago, he says the fundraiser has had its challenges.
2: Coming through Kansas, which was such a tough stretch, to be honest, man. It was literally a month of nothing coming through and just seeing nothing but empty fields. And when you're in moments like that, you have nothing but time to think in your head, and you know, I was saying that to you there, but I mean, we're here, we made it.
1: Health bosses say the NHS is heading into a triple whammy of pressure next week. It's as resident doctors in England begin a four-day strike. The walkout is expected to coincide with a heat wave as well as increased demand around England's World Cup clash with Croatia. Today is International Albinism Awareness Day. It's a rare condition that affects 1 in 17,000 people here in the UK. Christina Venning-Rose, the chair of Albinism Fellowship UK, says people don't realise the range of variations.
3: Within that OCA bracket, there are 7 types of albinism and they have varying degrees of pigmentation. The only type of albinism where you have no pigmentation is called OCA 1A. That's what people, when they think of albinism, that's what they think of. Beyond that, there's people that can have like dark brown hair, black hair, and they have albinism.
1: And finally, the heatwave we spoke on earlier could be on its way to the UK, with temperatures expected to rise to 30 degrees next week. It means part of the country could end up being warmer than Los Angeles by the end of next week. That's the latest from Radio News Hub. I'm Matt.

previous to that, we had Eddie Grant, Do You Feel My Love? Just can't help but sing along, and we started off with the Stray Cats and the Runaway Boys. So, three songs from 1 year. It's the triple teaser. Any ideas of the year when Robin Cousins was the sports personality of the year in the UK and also went on to win the gold medal in the men's figure skating at the Winter Olympics this particular year? On TV in the UK, an audience with Dame Edna Everidge, Juliet Bravo. Do you remember that? A Saturday night. Juliet Bravo. You could also see The Muppet Show, which I think was on about 5 o'clock on a Sunday afternoon, wasn't it? The first series of Yes Minister. You could see Hill Street Blues. And as for the films at the cinema, at your local cinema, you could see Flash Gordon, Gregory's Girl. Yeah, what a great film Gregory's Girl was. McVicar. An airplane. Oh, the memories. Cliff Richard, by the way, was awarded an OBE in the Queen's New Year's Honours List. Any ideas of the year? The triple teaser this week from 1980. What were you doing in 1980? I was about to start catering college at South Trafford College in Manchester. Well, Alton, to be precise. City and Guild 706 1 and 2 and the alcoholic beverages lesson on

Prefab Sprouts with the sound of crying. Mark Story suggested I play this song. So, Mark, here we go. Cheap Trick, I Want You to Want Me on those songs that don't get played on the radio any

0: that. 1988, Rick Astley, and She Wants to Dance with Me.
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very underrated song from Slade. Just love that. In fact, I'll go as far to say that's my favourite song by Noddy Holder and Slade. Every day. Before that, Gary Moore from 1990, and Still Got the Blues for You. Gary Thompson says, any chance you could play Steve Miller on songs that don't get played in the radio anymore? Gary.

Thompson, thank you for your song choice. Steve Miller and Fly Like an Eagle. If you've got a song choice for next week's show, get in touch, like Gary did, via the email rob@robcharles.com. You can do it that way. Or get in touch with the radio station's website. Just click on that Contact Us form. And I'll tell you what, I'm going to play another song from Steve Miller. The Steve Miller Band, Keeps Me Wondering Why.

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1: This is the Triple Teaser. Three songs from 1 year. But can you work out the year with Rob Charles?
2: Song by Noddy Holder and Slade. Every day. Before that, Gary Moore from 90.

that and Rough Justice, songs that don't get played on the radio anymore. Deborah Harry, former singer with Blondie, still is now. But in the 1980s, she sort of stepped out from the front of the band and had a couple of solo hits. The

just say thank you for listening to those songs that don't get played on the radio anymore with me, Rob Charles, on this radio station. And thank you to the management and staff of this radio station for letting me be here playing out these songs. John Lennon, Fergal Sharkey, and Roxy Music.

These are and have been the songs that don't get played in the radio anymore. Until now, I've played them out on this radio station. That is Roxy Music, Over You from 1980. And 10 years later, in 1990, the former lead singer of Hot Chocolate, this is Errol Brown and Send a Prayer to Heaven. Until next week, songs that don't get played on the radio anymore. Stay safe.

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1: US President Donald Trump is expected to discuss plans to demine the Strait of Hormuz with allies during next week's G7 summit in France. Britain and France have both expressed interest in assisting with the critical waterway once the conflict has been paused. Mr. Trump also plans to meet with the leaders of Egypt, Qatar and the UAE. The wait is almost over for Scotland as they prepare to take on Haiti later on tonight. Scotland's superfan Craig Ferguson has walked over 3,000 miles from LA to Boston and raised more than £1 million for one of Scotland's leading mental health charities, SAMH. After setting off more than 100 days ago, he says the fundraiser has had its challenges.
2: Coming through Kansas, which was such a tough stretch, to be honest, man. It was literally a month of nothing coming through and just seeing nothing but empty fields. And when you're in moments like that, you have nothing but time to think in your head, and you know, I was saying that to you there, but I mean, we're here, we made it.
1: Health bosses say the NHS is heading into a triple whammy of pressure next week. It's as resident doctors in England begin a four-day strike. The walkout is expected to coincide with a heat wave as well as increased demand around England's World Cup clash with Croatia. Today is International Albinism Awareness Day. It's a rare condition that affects 1 in 17,000 people here in the UK. Christina Venning-Rose, the chair of Albinism Fellowship UK, says people don't realise the range of variations.
3: Within that OCA bracket, there are 7 types of albinism and they have varying degrees of pigmentation. The only type of albinism where you have no pigmentation is called OCA 1A. That's what people, when they think of albinism, that's what they think of. Beyond that, there's people that can have like dark brown hair, black hair, and they have albinism.
1: And finally, the heatwave we spoke on earlier could be on its way to the UK, with temperatures expected to rise to 30 degrees next week. It means part of the country could end up being warmer than Los Angeles by the end of next week. That's the latest from Radio News Hub. I'm Matthew Dudley.
4: This is your weather update.
1: Some showers in the north are fading away as the winds begin to ease. Elsewhere, clear skies in the south with some patchy fog possible. Lows of around 9 degrees Celsius.
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0: with me, Kev Woods, on your number one radio station, playing the best club classics from throughout the year. Still to come on this week's show, our mystery mashup, and now another three massive tunes back to back. Steve Arrington, Feels So Real. We'll also play Hazel Dean, Searching, and from 1983, In Deep. 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

that I can't fix, cause I can do it in the mix. 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

0: 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So still to come, our mystery mashup, and this week's features 80s rock gods Queen and Sly Fox. Looking forward to that. More to come on that after we play another three anthems back to back. Coming up, the late great Luther Vandross and Never Too Much, Alexander O'Neill, Criticize, and Kool & the Gang, Celebration plays next on Ultimate Floor Fillers.
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What a tune. The late, great Luther Vandross, Never Too Much. Before that, Alexander O'Neill, Criticize. 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
1: Resident doctors in England have called off strike action after the government made a new offer which will now be put to members. They were set to stage a four-day walkout from 7am on Monday, which would be the 16th round of strike action since 2023. The BMA said on Saturday that a last-minute offer had been made which will now be put to members. US President Donald Trump is expected to discuss plans to demine the Strait of Hormuz with allies during next week's G7 summit in France. Britain and France have expressed interest in assisting with the critical waterway once the conflict is paused. Mr. Trump also plans to meet on the sidelines of the summit with the leaders of Egypt, Qatar and the UAE to discuss efforts to wind down the Iranian war. This week is Carers Week.
2: It's not the kind of job that you can leave at the doorstep, walk away from it, go home and forget about it. Care workers still worry and think about people they support when they go home. During COVID, we had a lot of them moving into settings, you know, making a lot of sacrifices to support people. And there are relationships that you build, which is great, but it also can be quite challenging.
1: That's Carolina Gerlich, the chief executive of the Care Workers Charity. They're calling for national recognition of unpaid and paid workers. There are now more calls for people to donate plasma. Whilst blood donation is widely known and recognised, people aren't as aware that plasma donations are in need. Cancer survivor Tony Newitt says donating plasma could change someone's life.
3: I was so grateful for the plasma that I received. It totally changed my life. And I only had a one-time exchange of plasma. But I've learned since then that so many people have got conditions where they need a regular transplant of plasma.
1: And hundreds of spectators watch teams compete to be the cream of the crop at the World Custard Pie Championships that happened on Saturday. That's the latest from Radio News Hub. I'm Matthew Dudley.
0: This is your weather update.
1: Looking into Sunday, it's mostly dry with some sunny spells throughout, especially in the south. Increasing cloud and rain possible later in the day with highs of around 21 degrees Celsius.
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4: Steven Spielberg is back with a new science fiction epic called Disclosure Day, out in cinemas now. The story follows Emily Blunt and Josh O'Connor as they race against time to unravel a massive government conspiracy and bring about ultimate alien disclosure.
5: I'm frightened out of my wits.
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7: Who is this?
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4: If you loved The Summer I Turned Pretty, the newest book talk sensation Every Year After has now also been adapted to the small screen. Tune in to follow the will-they-won't-they love affair between Percy and Sam over the course of 6 years of summer holidays. It's out now on Prime.
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0: 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What will the year be today? 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

So kicking off today's Top 20 Rundown, we're looking at June of 1980, a brand new entry into the Top 20 at number 20 from last week's number 23. That was Mystic Merlin kicking off today with Just Can't Give You Up. At number 19, it's A Non-Mover from Jonah Louie.

0: Christian and Marley.
1: So it's a non-mover at number 19, Jonah Louis. You'll always find him in the kitchen at parties. And down four places from last week's number 14 to this week's
0: number 18
1: is Whitesnake, A Fool for Your Loving.

So looking at the chart from June 1980, number 18 there, Whitesnake, down from last week's number 14, and Fall For Your Loving, down 7 places from last week's number 10, his Dex's Midnight Runners.

Dex is standing at this week's number 17 with Gino. Number 16 was up two places from last week's 18, Matchbox with Midnight Dynamos, and down three spaces from last week's number 11. Here's Jimmy Ruffin and Hold On to My Love.

0: So we're currently looking at the chart from June 1980, down three spaces from last week's number 11 to this week's number 15. Jimmy Ruffin, Hold On to My Love. A brand new entry straight in at
1: number 14.
0: Here's Roberta Flack and Donny Hathaway.

Brand new entry strain at number 14, Roberta Flack and Donny Hathaway. They're back together again. Absolute classic. And down one space from last week's number 12, here's the Average White Band. Now-

Down one space this week from last week's number 13. That's Average White Band coming at number 12 with Let's Go Round Again. Up five spaces from last week's 17. Here's Crown Heights Affair. Number

0: So looking at the chart from June 1980, up five places from last week's number 17. There's Crown Heights Affair and You Gave Me Love, standing at this week's number 12.
1: Number 11.
0: Here's The Beat.

0: So down four spaces from last week's number 7 to this week's 11. That's The Beats with Mirror in the Bathroom. Down seven spaces from last week's number 3, standing at this week's number 10, the Eurovision Song Contest winner of this year, Johnny Logan, and What's Another Year. And a brand new entry at
1: number 9,
0: here's Jermaine Jackson.

0: A brand new entry in this week's Top 20 of June 1980. Straight in at number 9, there's Jermaine Jackson and Let's Get Serious. His younger brother, Michael Jackson, down 4 spaces from last week's number 4 to this week's number 8 with She's Out of My Life. Down 2 spaces to this week's number 7 is Gary Numan with We Are Glass. And a non-mover at
1: number 6
0: for Roxy Music.

time another non-mover there for Roxy Music, standing at this week's number 6. And Over You, up 3 spaces from last week's number 8. Here's The Specials.

0: also up three spaces from last week's number 8, this week's number 5, The Specials and Rat Race, and up an incredible 9 spaces from last week's number 13.
1: Number 4!
0: Here's Don McLean.

0: So that one's up 9 spaces from last week's number 13 to this week's number 4. That was Don McLean and Crying. Next, we hear the best-selling top 3 singles of June 1980. Up 6 spaces from last week's number 9 to this week's
1: number 3.
0: His Lips Incorporated.

0: Six spaces from last week's number 9, standing at this week's number 3. That's Lip Sync and Funky Town. And a non-mover at this week's
1: number 2.
0: Here's Hot Chocolate.

and a non-mover at this week's number two. It's Hot Chocolate with No Doubt About It. We've almost reached the number one position of June 1980. Let's have a quick recap of the top 10. At number 10 was Johnny Logan, What's Another Year. Number 9, Jermaine Jackson, and Let's Get Serious. Number 8, Michael Jackson, She's Out of My Life. At number 7, Gary Newman, We Are Glass. Number 6, a non-mover with Roxy Music and Over You. At number 5, up 3 spaces from last week's number 8, The Specials and Rat Race. Number 4, up from last week's 13, is Don McLean and Crying. And up to this week's number 3 from last week's number 9, Lip Sync and Funky Town. And you just heard a non-mover at this week's number 2, Hot Chocolate and No Doubt About It. And the number 1 sound of June 1980 was various artists. The theme from MASH and Suicide Is Painless. I'll see you again with another edition of the Classic Chart Rundown with myself, Dave Marley.

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1: Resident doctors in England have called off strike action after the government made a new offer which will now be put to members. They were set to stage a four-day walkout from 7am on Monday, which would be the 16th round of strike action since 2023. The BMA said on Saturday that a last-minute offer had been made which will now be put to members. US President Donald Trump is expected to discuss plans to demine the Strait of Hormuz with allies during next week's G7 summit in France. Britain and France have expressed interest in assisting with the critical waterway once the conflict is paused. Mr. Trump also plans to meet on the sidelines of the summit with the leaders of Egypt, Qatar and the UAE to discuss efforts to wind down the Iranian war. This week is Carers Week.
2: It's not the kind of job that you can leave at the doorstep, walk away from it, go home and forget about it. Care workers still worry and think about people they support when they go home. During COVID, we had a lot of them moving into settings, you know, making a lot of sacrifices to support people. And there are relationships that you build, which is great, but it also can be quite challenging.
1: That's Carolina Gerlich, the chief executive of the Care Workers Charity. They're calling for national recognition of unpaid and paid workers. There are now more calls for people to donate plasma. Whilst blood donation is widely known and recognised, people aren't as aware that plasma donations are in need. Cancer survivor Tony Newitt says donating plasma could change someone's life.
3: I was so grateful for the plasma that I received. It totally changed my life. And I only had a one-time exchange of plasma, but I've learned since then that so many people have got conditions where they need a regular transplant of plasma.
1: And hundreds of spectators watch teams compete to be the cream of the crop at the World Custard Pie Championships that happened on Saturday. That's the latest from Radio News Hub. I'm Matthew Dudley.
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1: Looking into Sunday, it's mostly dry with some sunny spells throughout, especially in the south. Increasing cloud and rain possible later in the day with highs of around 21 degrees Celsius.
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dulcet tones of Lionel Richie and Hello, getting us underway very appropriately. Hello, it's Alec Nicol here. This is Love Zone playing out on your favourite radio station. Good to have you company along for the next hour.

think that was a Crystal Gayle song I was playing. I thought it was the other one. Never mind. Great story to tell you. I'll do it very shortly. It's all about love and marriage. Yeah. Stay tuned. It's a Love Zone. With the sound of Tina Turner. And what's love got to do with it? You

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Just because it's here today, it can be gone tomorrow. And that's one thing that you'll never in your life ever have to worry about.

Mr. Smoothie, Barry White. Just the way you are, right here on the Love Zone. With Paloma Faith. And only love can hurt like this. Good story, two songs from now. Hang about for that, you'll love it. Beach, I'll go anyway, the cheapskate.

from the 70s, that's the sound of Smokey. 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Just about 28 minutes left together. And I want you to think about this now, okay? For the ladies, you have met the man of your dreams. Think about that. And you've decided to get married. Where's the most romantic place you can think about doing it? Have a good think now. We're giving you what happened to this couple a few songs from now. Weird one. Don't forget, if you're looking for love, we have our very own dating site. It's varietydating.co.uk. That's all the W's, .varietydating.co.uk. Head on there and you never know, you just may find the person of your dreams.

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2: I know I can't take one more step towards you.

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You're my best friend. Now, a man married his best friend. No, not a dog. He married his... what would be his partner for life, maybe? However, he decided to do it a bit differently. I don't know, he got away with it. Right, she's 44, he's 53. She's a former funeral director, which is a weird occupation for a woman, however. They met, they fell in love. And the place where they met and fell in love, they had lots of meals there. And they thought, do you know what would be really romantic? Let's get married in the place we met and fell in love. Yeah, that sounds good. It sounds like he's put a lot of thought into this. However, the place where they met, fell in love, and had lots of meals together was the local Morrison supermarket. Yes, they did. They had their wedding, the actual ceremony, in the shop, in the cafe. That is where they done it. And basically, what happened was, they walked down the aisle. Well, they walked down many aisles as possible to Love is an Open Door from the hit Disney film Frozen. The store down south in England was open to customers throughout the day. Yeah, ka-ching. And they were all invited to the wedding while they'd done their shopping. A spokesman for Morrison says, "We're totally thrilled for them." I bet you are. So he managed to get away with that. What a cheapskate. But hey-ho, you never know, it just may work out. 15 minutes left right here on the Love Zone. So good to have your company along. Don't forget, if you want to find out more, head on to the main website. It's all the www.vinyldays.co.uk. Or find me on Facebook under the Love Zone. Here's Van Morrison. This has been classed as one of the most and the best late night song to chat to each other on the phone. That's all I'll say. It's called Have I Told You Lately?

She's just brilliant. That's Adele, Set Fire to the Rain. Well, that's it from me to you. It's time to go time. Thank you so much indeed for your company on this edition of The Love Zone. Hope you'll join me the next time. Till then, look after yourself and each other. And don't forget the main website, vinyldays.co.uk. I'll leave you with this one. It's Roxy Music.

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1: Resident doctors in England have suspended planned strike action after receiving a new proposal from the government, which will now be put to a vote for BMA members. The doctors had been due to begin a four-day walkout on Monday morning, marking what would have been the 16th round of industrial action since 2023. However, the BMA announced on Saturday that a revised offer had been made in last-minute talks. Rival protesters clashed in Belfast on Saturday. It's after thousands descended on the city for an anti-racism rally. Some in the small counter-protest group performed what appeared to be Nazi salutes as the two groups gathered at Buchanan Street in the city centre. Stand Up to Racism organised the Reclaim Our Streets Stand Up to the Far Right demonstration. It follows disorder earlier in the week in the wake of the attack in Belfast. It's Carers Week this week, which aims to highlight the work of both paid and unpaid carers across the UK. Carolina Gerlick is from the Care Workers Charity.
2: That social care workers are very skilled people, supporting lives of other people. I can't honestly think of a more important job, and the funding has to follow.
1: Prime Minister Sir Keir Starmer has welcomed the US President Donald Trump's latest attempt to end the Iran war. Sir Keir spoke to Mr. Trump on Saturday afternoon, telling him the UK was ready to support with the peace efforts. Mediators have said an agreement to end the conflict is close. The NHS are urging people to donate plasma. Tony Newitt contracted Guillain-Barré syndrome, a rare autoimmune disease that made him lose control of his limbs. Doctors said he wouldn't walk, but his determination defied them.
3: I was in tears. I really was in tears. All my family around me to greet me. A big welcoming party as I went through the doors of the ward. And my new granddaughter, which at some points I didn't think I was going to meet.
1: And the World Custard Pie Championships took place on Saturday. That's the latest here from Radio News Hub. I'm Matthew Dudley.
4: This is your weather update.
1: Looking to Sunday, especially with some sun around, especially in the south. Increasing rain possible late in the day with highs around 21 degrees Celsius.

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1: And there are five new entries this week. The first of which is in at 40 for Freddie Cannon.

The guy just can't stop rocking. Freddie Cannon, all she wants to do is dance. That's a new entry at number 40. There are five new entries in all. And the second one comes in at 39. The Philadelphia Flyers with Leroy Brown, One Woman Man.

Stand up. There we are, Mungo Jerry. That's the new entry at 38 this week. There are five new entries. That's the third. And this is the fourth. Don and the Dreamers. Don Powell from Slade with his band Rock Island Line in at 37.

Rock Island Line, Don and the Dreamers, going back to the original. That's in at 37. And Chas McDavid was on our chart recently, where the UK Ukes has a lot of the irons from the Rock Island Line. Some of the original shovels and things like that with Rock Island Line embellished on them. Wonderful stuff. What a piece of history to own. That is the penultimate new entry, Rock Island Line, Don and the Dreamers. And the highest new entry this week, Tim Ambler, Tonight is the Night.

Sounds like he's having a jolly good time, and why not? Tim Ambler, the Hive's new entry. Tonight is the night that's in at 36. Major Just Words at 35 this week, 7 weeks on the countdown and 10 weeks on the chart for Take That. You're a Superstar this week at 34. At 33, Diesel Park West, The Great Getaway.

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3: Now for businesses, the two most important letters of the alphabet are IT. Okay, but there are two other important letters. When resilient business systems have done the job for you, they phone you up and say, is it all right? You say, okay. IT, okay. Resilient business systems. They'll sort it for you. They sort it for us. Right, we are into the 30 at 30, the Mobile's Dangerous Illusion. Former number one, 12 weeks on the countdown. And at 29, it's the Monex Blues Band.

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0: And one place above them at 28, Keith Urban, Michael McDonald, We Go Back.

Aragon Boy. There they are, doing well. Deep Purple, Aragon Boy at 27. 26, it's the Christians when Saturday comes.

0: songs in the 40. Christians, when Saturday comes, that's a good rise this week to 26. Lima Burns, 10 weeks on the countdown, 1964, that's had a really good run. That's a 25 and a 24. Dexter's Midnight Runners, My Life in England.
1: Yeah, I thought they should meet when the school kids call me mate. I went home and told my mom after my first day. I had long arrived from Ireland, the boy Kevin Ean, like generations before, wore the high brows.

hope you're still with me. That's at 23. That's a good rise. Another one on the rise is Leek. Wish I Was a Sailor. This week up to 22.

Excellent stuff. Lake Wish I Was a Sailor. That's rocketing up the chart, as are so many songs. That's a 22 and a 21, Child, You Are My Destiny.